She's in the country this October for two shows. It's Zara Larsson and Emma Nike on ZM's Friday Jams, aka ZM's Friday Scams with ASB. Let's all get one step ahead of scammers. This is going out to the roadworking lads working on Musselburgh Rise in Dunnins today. Surround sounds on good for Friday Jams. Yes, we'd love to hear it.

Dog from Ingham Great Lake. And another one to Richie at J. Cowley Builders putting in the mahi. Friday Jams is going hard. 9696, keep those shout-outs coming. But also, what is your guilty pleasure song that when no one's around, you put it on, you sing your heart out? Because if that song gets played, you could win a double pass to the brand new movie In Cinemas Now, directed by Steven Spielberg, starring Emily Blunt and Colman Domingo, as well as Colin Firth. It's called Disclosure Day. And if you want that double pass, 9696 with your guilty pleasure. Make it one that you'd be slightly embarrassed to tell people about, okay? This is Timber, ZM.

0: The Biebs with Company, such a good addition to ZM's Friday Jams. You got George with you, and it's time to add in a guilty pleasure song. You've been texting some goodies to 9696. Nicki Minaj, Starships, that's a great one because I bet you know every single lyric to that song. Daya with Hide Away, this one has come through.
1: Lean back.
0: Okay, Lean Back is a forgotten song for me, so thank you for that. Oh, this was a close one. I wish I could have played it, but unfortunately I can't. I hate this part by the Pussycat Dolls. It's a heartbreaker. But tell me, Jordan, what song do you want to hear today?
2: I would really like to hear Lucky by Britney Spears. I feel like that's a goodie.
0: It's such a goodie. You've got good taste, and that's one of your double pass to the movies. It's the new Steven Spielberg starring Emily Blunt, Josh O'Connor, Colin Firth, Coleman Domingo. It's called Disclosure Day, and you're going along, gal.
2: That's awesome. Thank you so much.
0: And enjoy this one for Friday Jams. It's Britney. You'd be so lucky.

0: James, Friday Jams with Jordan's Guilty Pleasure and won her a double pass to the movies to see Disclosure Day. That, of course, Brittany with Lucky. Still to come on ZM's Friday Jams. Oh, okay. Well, didn't mean to go from Brittany to JT. But he is coming up. Make sure you keep those shout outs coming. 9696.
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7: 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Ricky Reed will get you sweating with the first taste of her next project. This is...

0: Jason Derulo. Zadim's Friday Jams. You got Georgie with you. It is nearly 1 o'clock. Do you know what I haven't done yet? Given you a double pass. So Evanescence, who are coming to Aotearoa next year. So you know what I might do in the next hour? Give that double pass away. Also, you got to keep those shout-outs coming through. 9696 on the text. This ain't good. I feel like I'm getting sick.
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6: Friday Jams.

That's a goodie from the Black Eyed Peas that I bet you we haven't heard in a long time. Just Can't Get Enough on ZM's Friday Jams with Georgia. So many shout-outs to get through, so I'm going to try my best over the next couple of hours. 9696 is our text if you'd like me to say anything. Massive shout-out to Neil Eland for completing his building apprenticeship today. Proud of all the hard work you've put in from Lex. Also to Henry Eland, being up 50 games for Midlands Rugby Club. Bloody proud of you. Love from Dad. That's so sweet. Hey, Dad, hope you're having a great one, mate. Claire's got a shout-out to everyone. Basically, she loves Friday Jam, sings along every single week. We have a huge shout-out to Sam and Campbell from CRDC. Love Andy. Tell them to go and pick their rates up, please. I think you mean rakes, but I'll just take it. Jaden wants to shout-out to all the plumbers in Christchurch. We all love Justin Bieber, so can you chuck that on and enjoy your day? I think I might be able to do that. This one right here, though, it has to go out to Big Richie and to Footprint Builders, getting it done for a Friday. Enjoy some Christina. Ooh.

0: Kona Pop and Charlie XCX on Zidim's Friday Jams with Georgia. Are you ready? Who would like to go along to this?
1: Zidim presents Evanescence live in Aotearoa.
0: Performing Auckland Spark Arena Saturday the 20th of March next year. 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All the details at ZM Online, but we're talking this. The time cannot erase. And you know this. If Evanescence sounds like a little bit of you, then 0800 dial ZM right now and you could win a double pass to celebrate Friday Jams. In that realm, a little bit of red jumpsuit apparatus going out to the crew working hard in P Naughty. It's Face Down on Zidim.

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0: Men, Nobody to Love on ZM's Friday Jams with Georgia. This is for those that want to bring back the emo era.
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0: Bring on Saturday the 20th of March. 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Everything from Bring Me Back to Life, My Immortal, Going Under. Steph, you'll be singing your heart out when you're there.
2: Yep.
0: I'm guessing big Evanescence fan.
2: I am, yeah, 100%.
0: Who's going to go along with you?
2: Oh, see, now that's a hard one because, like, there's so many people. But my daughter is, like, my daughter, Alicia, she's, like, standing right beside me. And she's like, me. But, yeah, I don't know.
0: I don't know. Alicia, you got to do something to make mum take you. I don't know what that's going to be. Learn all the lyrics to Evanescence, maybe.
2: Maybe, yeah.
0: Oh, that's so good. Congratulations, gal. You'll have the time of your life.
2: Oh, thank you so much. Yay!
0: How good. Miss Independence on the way. We're going to get Banker Bryn back in because did you hear the news this morning?
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2: 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Yeah! Zit M's Friday jams.

0: Boom has it. Banker Bryn's favourite Friday Jam songs. 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
0: Oh, welcome to the studio, Banker Bryn. Big news you had this morning.
3: Oh, huge news. Can I just say to our lovely listeners that I've come in, and Georgia, I don't know what you've been sipping on, but you've just got so much energy.
0: Wouldn't you like to know what's in the
3: Yeah, table? I would actually. Yeah, I'd like to have a little sniff just to see what's in there.
0: I genuinely think it's Friday Jams.
3: Yeah. Well, I hope so.
0: Oh, Monday is going to be a big old day. You're back hanging out with us.
3: That's
0: Asian
3: right.
0: 4.
3: Yeah, you're going to be long shift for me, but I'm willing to do it because we're going to send someone to Harry Styles.
0: And it's probably not going to be you.
3: It definitely won't be me. I'm not going to Olivia Dean and I'm not going to Harry. So
0: unfortunately. But This is Harry Styles in Melbourne. So this is like next level. But also in some of the cases, just like we did with Olivia Dean and we did in the original Deal or Reveal, there will be cash money. What's your limit?
3: $3,000. So that's going to be our top case. A lot of money. But there is a $3 case there somewhere. So it is my job to try and convince you if my deal is either better or is better than what's in the case.
0: Oh, you don't always get a better deal. Did anyone get the $3 last time?
3: No, they took my offer. Oh, we don't have that much money to give away, as in we're really chewing through the budget.
0: That's what all the banks say.
3: So, yeah.
0: Well, 8 a.m. Monday morning, got to give this guy a break for the weekend, you know? He will be back, your chance to win with Deal or Reveal, the Harry Styles edition. Taylor Swift's on the playlist, same with Outkast. Another one of Banker Bryn's favourites.
3: Is it? Yeah. Oh, thanks for playing it for me.
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It's Avicii on Zoom's Friday Jams with Georgia. Oh, look who's listening in text 9696. Your weekend's begun, producer Carwin and producer Shannon. But big ups to you for chucking Friday Jams on. Shout out to Ollie from Scott representing Chemist Warehouse. Big love to Chemist Warehouse. We love you lot. And a huge shout out to the World Cup crew that is listening. Hang on, at the Football World Cup. Stop. You guys should be focused on the game, but I'm glad that Friday Jams comes up top. This right here is Destiny's Child. You got Pitbull on the way.

I don't know what's going on with our Friday Jams playlist today, but it's fire. Like, it is fire. Thank you. Can I get some of your love? For requesting Pitbull and Stephen Marley's Options for ZM, because that is one of those forgotten songs again. It's so damn good. There's more where that came from. Yeah, baby. You know what I need. Want you to see it. This is on the way. Some Jesse McCartney. Oh, it's going to be a good bloody day. Well, it already is, knowing that we've got Olivia Rodrigo's brand new album out. This is a lot going on. Your shout outs, keep them coming, 9696. A big shout out has come through to the big bro, Jack Moi. First game of Premier Rugby tomorrow for Oxford. Also, shout out to Ward 14 at Christchurch Hospital for being bloody legends. Love the nurses from Anonymous with a wee cheeky heart. That just means that the nurses in Ward 14 have got us loud and we appreciate it. Let's party. It's Miley ZM.

0: Christy McCartney on Zillium's Friday Jazz. That one's for the girls. This is going out to Kirsten Sinclair, who is shouting out to Selena, Jade and Mason at the Lolly Shop in Christchurch. They are the real homies holding down the team today. Shout out to Vince from LVN for getting qualified in building and welcoming his first kid this week. Shout out to Dylan and Dunners, to Matt and Nev doing it for PG Smith while tuned in to Friday Jams. Of course, we are hashtag locals because we are here every single week. Thank you. Do you know what's exciting? This is crazy, Carly Rae is on the playlist next, and rumour has it, new music on the horizon.
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5: 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Ricky Reed will get you sweating with the first taste of her next project. This is

0: Parrot Fries on ZM's Friday Jams, which continues with Brain Clint this afternoon. Breezy.
1: I've never called you that.
2: What do you want?
1: It just felt natural.
2: Have you gone urban, have you?
0: Breezy's up next.
2: Oh, Friday Jams comes on. All of a sudden, Georgia's gone urban.
0: I don't know where that came from, but you guys have Friday Oki, correct?
2: We sure do. Friday Oki is back just after 5, and today we will be taking on the iconic poker face.
0: To be fair, one of the better Gaga ones to pick, because she doesn't go that high.
2: Yeah.
0: It's pretty good.
2: Stays in that mid-range. I don't think it's going to help us, to be honest.
0: I already know what you're going to do. I already can hear like...
2: Ra, ra, ra, ah, ah, ra, ma, ra, ma, ma.
0: And like, poker face. Like, you're going to add...

0: some little ad-libs.
1: What are you talking about? I don't know what you're talking about.
0: Of course, 1 second song challenge. Tradie versus Lady. Anything else this afternoon?
2: We've got more tickets to see Evanescence when they're back in Auckland.
1: Evanescence.
2: Also, we've got tickets to them too.
0: I don't know what's happened. Something's in the water. Enjoy your afternoon. Have a fun bloody Friday this afternoon. I'll catch you Monday. Bye.
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36: In this update, the total number of public servants has increased 3% in the past year to 64,535 staff as of March. The government is reducing annual forestry contributions to the emissions trading scheme to $10.28 a hectare. The Cancer Society has warned a select committee relaxing alcohol laws could increase risk of preventable cancer as it considers the sale and supply of alcohol amendment bill. A fire is now under control of a unit in South Auckland's Otara, which sent smoke billowing across the suburb. And an injured New Zealand falcon has been rushed hundreds of kilometres to care in a South Island relay rescue effort. It was rescued by a motorist travelling State Highway 8 to Twizel. Then, dock staff transferred it to a Dunedin vet before it was taken via Timaru to Blenheim's Karariria Falcon Trust, where it is recovering. That's news.
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0: the original. Original recipe, Brian Clint.
1: Some people prefer the Wicked Wings version, yeah. Like last Friday.
0: Some people like the Zinger version.
1: But today it's the OG.
0: Today it's OG, yeah. Last Friday. We've come a long way since last Friday.
1: Haven't we?
0: What an abomination. Can you delete the podcast from last Friday, please, Claudia? Can you just... I just want to scrub the annals of history of that broadcast. Scrub the annals of history.
2: The what now?
1: The what?
0: Scrub my annals of history.
1: Get a colonoscopy then.
2: Damn, son. I know you can talk about that on the radio.
1: In exciting news, we've got more tickets to see Evanescence.
0: Yes, or as Ella's put it on our board, Evanescence.
1: Evanescence, I love Evanescence.
2: Oh, damn it.
1: Not again. In fairness to Ella, Evanescence, hard word to spell.
2: I forgot the E, didn't I?
0: Possibly before her time.
2: Yeah.
1: Yeah.
2: When were they around? What do they sing?
1: Early 2000s.
0: We're going to play some Evanescence. I think we wanted to move it, didn't we, Bree?
1: Yes.
0: We're going to move it. We'll play some Evanescence between 5 and 6, and you can get free tickets to see them live at Spark Arena.
1: Yeah, that's going to be a hell of a show. Also, Friday Oki is back.
0: It is.
1: With one of the biggest hits from one of my favourite artists, Lady Gaga.
0: Yeah, today we're doing Poker Face.
1: How have we never done this
0: before? How have we never done Poker Face?
1: It's crazy to me, but we are fixing that and we're doing it today.
0: 5 o'clock.
1: Yes, Poker Face will be destroyed at 5 o'clock.
0: Desecrated.
1: But first, we're going to do Tradie versus Lady. $50 up for grabs. If you want it, then come and get it.
0: Here's a Friday jam we don't play every week from Justin Timberlake. It's called Mirrors. And we'll play Tradie versus Lady straight after this on ZM.

0: And choosing Texas on ZM with Bree and Clint. Time for Tradie versus Lady.
1: It's Tradie versus Lady.
2: 3, 2, 1, let's go.
3: All right, last game of the week for Tradie versus Lady. And the score sits currently at 40 to the Tradies, 47 to the Ladies.
0: Our lady's in Invercargill. She's 29 and she's already going to Evanscene. Welcome to the show, Jade.
3: Hi, Jade.
4: Hi.
3: You're a big Evanscene fan then.
4: Oh, absolutely. It takes me back to my younger days.
0: She was first on the Evanscene when they first came out.
3: Wasn't she?
0: It's going to be a great show, Jade. You're taking on our tradie from the West Coast. He's 20 and he loves four-wheel driving. Welcome to the show, Tom.
3: G'day, Tom.
5: G'day, how we doing?
3: What is your four-wheel drive of choice?
0: Good question.
5: Isuzu D-Max, better than a Hilux.
3: Isuzu D-Max.
0: The Isuzu D-Max is better than a Hilux.
5: Yep, big call, but it's the right call.
0: Big call.
3: This isn't even a paid post. Isuzu is going to fizz for this.
0: Yeah, sign him up. Tom could be a sponsored Isuzu D-Max driver.
3: Mm-hmm.
0: Your buzz is Tradie, Tom. Jade, yours is Lady. Yep. First to three correct answers gets the $50 cash. Good luck.
3: Here we go. Question number one. Which pop star played Glinda in the movie version of Wicked?
4: Ready?
3: Yes, Tom.
5: Was it Ariana?
0: It was Ariana,
3: It was Ariana Grande. That is one to the tradies. Question number two. Name one of the sporting World Cups that began today.
5: Tradie.
3: Yes, Tom.
5: FIFA World Cup.
0: FIFA will take it.
3: It did begin today. We also would have accepted the T20 Women's Cricket World Cup.
0: How on earth did the T20 Cricket Women's World Cup not know that the biggest World Cup, the soccer one, was starting today as well?
3: Bit of an oversight. lucky a quick game's a good game for the T20 Women's Cricket World Cup. Yeah. Two to the tradies. Speaking of quick game's a good game, you need this one, Jade, to stay in it. Here we go. Question number three. Buzz in when you can tell me who sings this song. I got you. Jade's in.
0: Jade.
4: Dua Lipa.
3: It is Dua Lipa. Well done. You're in the game. Question number four. What is the maximum number of Instagram stories you can post in one day? Is it 50, 100, or 500?
4: Lady.
3: Yes, Jade?
4: 50.
0: No. Oh.
3: Tom?
5: 100.
0: 100?
3: He's got it.
4: Oh,
0: that's the win.
3: And that is the win.
0: Coincidentally, Tom, 100 Instagram stories is the number of posts Isuzu D-Max are going to need you to put up as part of your Isuzu D-Max sponsorship. Are you cool with that?
5: Hey, that's all good. I'll be putting more than that.
0: Yeah. Don't even have to pay him. good work, Jade. That was a fun game, but Tom gets the $50 cash from KFC. Well done.
4: Thanks, guys.
3: Good on you guys. Have a good weekend.
0: Tradies claw one back. They're on 41. Ladies on 47. Next, we're going to talk about the most expensive tickets to some of the biggest sporting events in the world right now.

0: Ariana Grande on ZM for Friday Gems with Bree and Clint. We're at lunch today and our producer Ella was talking to us about how she has all of a sudden, never been interested in the sport before, but all of a sudden completely obsessed with the New York Knicks.
1: Yeah, when I took a sick day, whatever day it was this week, Tuesday, I think they were playing a game.
0: Yep.
1: My husband put it on, I was kind of watching, and then I kind of got into the Knicks.
0: It's crazy, eh?
2: Because I'm coming at a good time,
0: yeah.
2: Let me say.
0: I'm a basketball casual as well. I would not call myself a fan. I've tried over the years, but the Knicks have got me too. And I don't know what it is. Maybe it's because all the celebrities support the Knicks.
1: True, that's really fun.
2: That's not what it is,
0: all the cool New York celebrities support the Knicks.
2: That's not what it is.
0: What is it?
2: It's the same thing that draws everyone else in that isn't a basketball fan. It's that same key thing when you hear, oh my God, they haven't been this point in the finals in 40 years.
1: It's
0: the underdog story.
2: 100%.
0: You're right. It's the same reason why the Warriors are so many Australians' second favourite team.
2: Uh-huh.
0: Because they have never done it.
1: And it's fun. It's so cool watching them all get points. It's an interesting sport. I'm really into it.
2: The human nature, we're drawn to an underdog story.
0: The streets of New York are full of people doing watch parties out on the street because it's summer there at the moment.
1: Oh,
0: it's,
1: the atmosphere.
0: What a great time. Oh. And the other reason they're on the street is because no one can afford to get tickets to the game, can they?
2: Yeah, same. It's like the Super Bowl.
0: It's ridiculous.
1: Crazy.
2: Super Bowl's the same. No one can afford to get the tickets.
1: I don't know how they fill up the stadiums. I know it's that insane and that crazy, but when the prices are so high, I can't believe they're full of people.
0: Here's a clip about how much you'll pay for tickets to see the Knicks at Madison Square Gardens.
3: How much do you pay for your ticket?
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6: 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Tonight was $4,700.
4: Hey! I paid $875 for my ticket.
7: It was between $9,000 and $11,000.
2: God, how hot did the 4,700 girl sound?
0: No, how oblivious did she sound? She was like, tonight was pretty cheap. It was $4,700.
2: Yeah, hot, rich.
1: Could you imagine?
0: Oh my God.
1: Have you ever paid for like I know you like rugby, Clint.
0: I've never paid anything close to that.
1: Nothing?
0: No, nothing close to that.
1: Oh, you get it for free, that's right.
0: No.
2: When was the last time you paid for a ticket?
0: Shut up.
1: Actually, let's stay here. When was the last
0: Those time? Tickets that Taylor Swift was, those seats that Taylor Swift was sitting in yesterday with the Haim sisters.
2: Yes.
0: Those tickets are selling for $220,000.
2: That's stupid.
0: $250,000 to be at the basketball.
2: That's ridiculous.
0: The cheapest seat inside Madison Square Garden was $5,500. That guy who paid $600, I don't know where he was sitting. The cheapest ticket was $5,500.
2: He probably bought it off a scalper and wasn't a real ticket.
1: Well, there's like season tickets, so if you sign up at the start.
2: Season tickets are like half a milli.
1: Oh, never mind. I don't know what I'm talking about. I just started on Tuesday.
0: I looked at some other sports, the FIFA World Cup that kicked off today.
2: How much are tickets going there?
0: They're up there. The average ticket for a fan to buy to a normal pool match

0: This is in Mexico, Canada, and USA, this mm-hmm. World Cup. Between, these are New Zealand dollars, between $500 and $1,000 to go to a pool match.
1: Wow.
0: To go and watch New Zealand play Iran, to go and watch Haiti play, I don't know.
1: How can people afford that?
0: Georgia. Tickets to the final for the Football World Cup at the moment.
1: I don't even want to know.
0: They'll go up because it will sell out, and then the scalpers will need to on-sell them to mm-hmm. the actual fans. They're going for $13,000 at the moment.
1: Wow!
0: Rugby World Cup's in Australia next year. Mm-hmm. You can get a ticket to a Rugby World Cup pool match for $40.
1: Yeah, that's pretty good.
0: Just a pool match.
1: How much is a Super Rugby ticket?
0: For the final for the Rugby World Cup, which is my dream to go to a final, mm-hmm. $2,100. Crazy!
1: That's so crazy.
0: Super Rugby's about $40. Mm-hmm. Super Rugby's very good.
1: Yeah.
0: Yeah.
1: Same as the Warriors. Warriors about $30. You can get a ticket.
0: Super Rugby, they'd love you to buy a ticket to the Super Rugby. Especially in Wellington. They are desperate for you guys to buy a ticket. They haven't had anybody in that stadium the whole year. They got the Hurricanes bought the entire newspaper in Wellington this week, and they just scribbled on it and they just wrote, "Please come to the game. Please."
1: Did they actually?
0: They're like, "We have been the best team all year, and this is the semi-final. Please just come. Please.
1: Please come and watch us win."
0: And then Du Plessis Corifi was like, "Please come." And they're just like, "Please. Please come." Rim loves that.
1: They can't give him away.
0: Rim loves crying. He's like, "Please come."
1: Why does no one want to go?
0: I don't know. It's very windy in Wellington.
1: Too many rules.
0: Yeah, I don't know.
1: They need to simplify it a bit more for our small human brains, you know?
0: We want to know the most expensive ticket you've ever purchased. What was it to? Was it to a concert? Was it your Eras Tour ticket? It would have been for you, wouldn't it? Would be your Eras Tour ticket was your most expensive?
2: Yeah, I think Claude and I, $300?
3: $350 maybe?
0: Yeah. Crazy.
3: Which was cheap.
0: Crazy how that seems cheap now, eh?
2: Well, yeah, but the seats were way at the back.
1: I paid $400 for my Eras ticket.
0: Damn. Yeah. I paid $400 for my Elton John's.
2: $400 is a lot.
0: Yeah, but we were in the third row, okay? Because it's Elton John, everyone's seated. Yeah,
1: I paid $400 for my Elton John ticket and never got to go.
0: That's right.
1: Got cancelled on me twice.
0: Oh, 800 dials it in, or you can text it to 9696. We want to know the most expensive ticket you've ever purchased.
1: And was it worth it?
0: Yeah, and was it worth it? How much was it? And what was it to? Mm. Did you keep the stub? Or was it a dud? And I'm like, no refunds.
1: Stub or dud?

0: Tattoo for Friday Jams on ZM with Bree and Clint. We want to know the most expensive concert or sporting tickets you've ever purchased. I guess it could be tickets to anything, couldn't they?
1: Yeah.
0: Could be tickets to a live podcast.
1: Theatre show.
0: Oh, actually, some of those Broadway musicals, they're expensive.
1: They'll
0: you want to go to the
1: back.
0: Book of Mormon in New York City? I hope you've got $600.
1: Look out.
0: So let's see what we got. Chloe's on the line. Hey, Chloe.
1: Hi, Chloe.
2: Hi.
0: What was the concert or sporting event that you went to?
2: I actually went to a Knicks game on Christmas Day, Justine, and we paid $598 each.
0: Oh,
1: wow.
0: That's Ella's favourite team. Ella's actually Knicks hard. She's a Knicks day one, aren't you, Ella?
1: Oh, yeah, all day, baby. This is what I say. Knicks.
0: Was it worth it?

0: She's seen two games, Chloe.
1: Yeah. It's so good. And
0: one of them was on TikTok. Was it worth it? Was your $500 Knicks ticket worth it?
2: Yeah, really worth it. America just does sport different.
0: Yeah.
2: On Christmas Day, it was amazing.
3: Good
2: it was
3: way of putting out, it.
0: Too. Yeah.
3: Does sport different.
0: but I get it. Like, you get to go to Madison Square Garden, so you get to tick that box, right?
3: When I lived in America, I went to quite a lot of sport, and I have to agree with you, like a baseball game in America, worth every penny.
0: They do everything better when it comes to sport.
3: Yeah.
0: Like, the food is better, the drinks are better, the halftime entertainment is better. Yeah, it's very good. Okay, Chloe, thank you. We appreciate it. This person wants to be anonymous. Hi, Anonymous.
3: Hi, Anonymous.
4: How you going, guys?
3: Good, thanks. What was the massive amount of money you paid for a ticket?
4: I pay for two tickets. Me and a friend went along to the hockey, $750 each. And needless to say, that online it said great views, et cetera, got there and we were stuck behind a damn pillar.
0: No.
3: Oh, no. Nah.
4: Yes, not even kidding.
0: For $750?
4: Yeah.
3: Did you complain?
4: Yeah, complaints were made, and then it just got avoided. Like, sorry, not much we can do about it, blah, blah, blah. So,
0: not
4: yeah,
0: much pretty we can gutted. Do about it.
3: Oh, no.
0: Who was playing?
4: I was the New Zealand Black Six in the Hockey Roos, so Australia.
3: You're kidding.
4: Match.
0: You paid $750
4: to
0: go to a New Zealand ice hockey match. No disrespect.
4: Like field hockey, not ice hockey.
3: Anonymous, had you just watched Heated Rivalry? You like, I need to go watch some hockey.
0: No, field hockey.
3: I know, but it's hockey.
4: Yeah.
0: I would have assumed, and again, no disrespect to our Black Sticks, I would have assumed it was free to go to their games.
3: What?
4: No, you got to pay for the international games. But yeah, I was just so gutted. Like, great views and yeah,
0: where was it?
3: Really, I think you're underestimating the hockey, the love people have for hockey.
0: I think $750 a ticket is overestimating it.
3: No, I think that's a bit expensive. But to say that people go watch them for free,
0: I stand by it.
3: It's a bit rude.
4: We're a bit better than playing for free, but yeah, I just started about $750.
0: You said we. Are you in the team, Anonymous?
4: No, I'm not.
0: Oh, thank God. I would have been really embarrassed if that was the case.
3: You should have. Ready? Anonymous, do you play in the women's team?
4: Yes, I do.
0: No, I wasn't talking about the women's team. I was talking about the men's team.
3: Oh, good
0: women's
3: save.
0: Women's team, I'd pay $850.
3: Good save.
0: Yeah, good save. Ebes is here. Hey, Ebes.
3: Hi, Ebes.
5: Hello, can you hear me?
0: We can hear you, yeah. What was your expensive ticket to?
5: Me and my wife went to Orlando, Florida to watch J-Lo's concert, and we paid $1,200 each.
3: What?
5: For the tickets.
3: Yes. Ebes, I hate to break it to you, but they're giving those tickets away these days.
5: Oh, yeah, I know, right?
0: $1,200. So $1,200 for J-Lo, was it worth it?
5: It's worth it. It's nostalgic. She performed like all the, you know.
0: All the hits?
5: The hits. Yeah. Jenny from
3: was
5: the
3: Pitbull there?
5: No.
0: Was Mark Anthony there?
5: Three seats away or three lines away.
3: Oh, that's pretty good.
0: 1,200 New Zealand, 1,200 US?
5: New Zealand.
0: Okay,
5: New
0: Zealand. All right.
3: Could you smell her?
5: We could smell Alex Rodriguez.
3: Okay.
0: Does J-Lo bring you a hot dog?
3: You can smell A-Rod.
5: Away from him.
0: Yeah. Mm. Okay, all right. All right, very good.
3: Yeah, I mean, you're never going to forget that, though.
0: Oh, I forgot my most expensive ticket. It was the Backstreet Boys one in Vegas.
3: Yeah.
0: I think I paid $800 for the Backstreet Boys in Vegas.
3: And you went by yourself.
0: Yeah. Well, that's how you get a half price. Otherwise, I would have had to pay $1,600 for two tickets.
3: No, I wanted to go with you. Because it was too expensive.
0: Someone said, when are the Black Sticks not playing internationally? They're the only team in that league otherwise. Yeah, that's fair. Yeah, every game is an international, isn't it?
3: Yeah. Someone said, I spent $490 on VIP tickets for K-pop group P1 Harmony.
0: Do you know that one, Claude?
3: Do you know P1 Harmony?
0: You're a resident K-pop expert. Do you know them?
6: That one's a bit too beyond me, I think.
3: God, they must be good. $490.
6: Damn.
3: Someone else said, my husband said...
0: Yeah, but how often are you going to get to see P1 Harmony live in concert?
3: Might only be once.
0: Yeah, yeah.
3: Someone else said, my husband spent $1,500 on his ticket to the Rugby World Cup final in 2011. I wanted to go, but I couldn't justify it, so a friend bought it off us instead. Wait, so you had the ticket? You had the ticket and then you sold it to someone?
0: Yeah.
3: Wow.
0: $2,150 for Australian F1 tickets.
3: How much?
0: $2,150. To watch a car go meow, straight past you.
3: Technically, you only see like...
0: Split second.
3: Like a couple of minutes.

0: Well, the woman next to me was absolutely smashed and hit me on the head and shook some wheeze on me while she danced. Yes, she had weed herself at the Adele concert. Being in the front row was very much worth the financial and personal cost. It was amazing.
1: Well, that is true. You do pay extra to get weed on. You don't. That's not free.
0: That show,
1: VIP.
0: I went to the Adele show, that round, big round arena show. God, it was good, but to get weed on, I don't know.
1: I know, yeah. I felt like Adele felt bad about it, how expensive those tickets were and that it was raining, because I was at the rain show and like the screens were like short-circuiting and she was on stage in a crappy pink poncho and she's like, I hope you're having fun. Are you promise you're having fun?
0: I'm not having fun.
1: I know you paid a lot for this. You will, good, eh?
0: This weather's been crap, isn't it?
1: Brian Clint will get the tea next on Taylor Swift.
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1: This is The Tea.
0: God, Taylor Swift is everywhere all of a sudden once again. She was at the Knicks game yesterday. Lot of pictures of her and the Haim sisters at the Knicks game.
2: Did you see, because they were in the front row, yep, like courtside.
0: A quarter of a million dollar seats.
2: And then like six or seven rows back, Sydney Sweeney and
0: Scooter Braun. Oh.
2: And there's photos where obviously they're taking photos of Taylor Swift and you can see
0: in the background.
2: Scooter Braun in the background.
0: Hawkies.
2: Yeah.
0: She also was at the premiere of the Toy Story 5 movie this week. She's got a song on the soundtrack. And she performed the Toy Story song with Randy Newman, the guy who wrote the Toy Story song, which is iconic. This one? No, which one? This one? So Randy's 82 now.
2: You got a friend in me.
3: You got a friend.
2: Iconic.
3: In me.
0: And then she's popped up and done a duet with him. He's on the piano. He sings the first part. She sings the second part.

0: been renting for the last 30 years.
1: It's true.
0: It's very clever, man. My kids are only interested in the new Taylor Swift movie. Toy Story movie because of Taylor Swift, you know?
1: It's genius.
0: That is the tea. Brian Clint, we're back after this on ZM. We've got Evanescence tickets to give away. We'll tell you how you can win them after this.
2: Fletch, Vaughn and Hayley.
1: Guys, take me to Vegas.
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1: I don't have my kids that weekend either.
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6: Kia, BYD, hybrid and EVs available at Johnson Ebbett. Citybound from the airport is now a heavy run from Evans Bay. Also citybound lays along Redford Street and Adelaide Road. State Highway 2 northbound heavy at the Nolonga Interchange again. Silverstream to the Moonshine Bridge. Southbound is heavy from Petone and Eastern Hutt Road busy both ways between Stokes Valley and Ferguson Drive. Test drive and take delivery of Kia, BYD, hybrid and EVs at Johnson Ebbett. That's traffic.
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3: Cloudy skies increasing and chance of a shower for Wellington. We've got southerly winds, 7, the overnight low. Tomorrow nice and fine with northerly winds and a high of 14 degrees.
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18: In this update, Labor says the Auditor-General should look into record-keeping in the Prime Minister's office. The Chief Ombudsman and Internal Affairs are investigating the handling of an Official Information Act request.

0: and an ex-staffer getting a lobbying document on his personal email. A fire on two neighbouring empty Otara units has been controlled. It broke out during the firefighters' one-hour strike and was attended by the district commander and two assistant commanders before volunteers arrived. Our Air Force has helped rescue eight people in two boats in the Pacific this week, one a vessel in Fijian waters carrying five, and a Kiribati fishing boat with three on board. ACT has announced an election policy to let sheep graze on conservation land to clear the ground of wilding pine seedlings instead of spraying them from helicopters. And billionaire SpaceX owner Elon Musk could become the world's first trillionaire tomorrow when his rocket satellite and data center company goes public. That's news.
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3: What's going on, everybody? We have free Evanescence tickets up for grabs between 5 and 6 o'clock. We're going to play some Evanescence, and if you're the first one through, you can have two free tickets. We're also doing Friday Oki at 5 o'clock. We're doing Lady Gaga. It's Bree's choice, and we're going to do Poker Face.
4: Can't believe we've never done it.
3: Banger indeed. Tough week for both of us in the booth.
4: Oh, thanks.
3: Tough.
4: I don't know about you. I was in the trenches.
3: I don't think either of us had. You know how like sound's got to go through your mouth and nose.
4: I was like this.
3: Can't breathe. No, I can't breathe. Poker face.
4: Someone get me a Panadol.
3: Anyway, you'll hear it at 5 o'clock. Next, anyone who's got a gym membership that they're not using, we're gonna make you feel better about it. Okay. So stick around.

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1: I saw this story about this woman over in Melbourne that I thought was quite relatable.
0: Oh, yeah.
1: Where she was trying to cancel her gym membership. Her circumstances had changed. She'd moved away from the gym that she had a membership at, and she was like, I need to cancel it.
0: Did she move to get away from having to go to her gym?
1: Potentially.
0: Did she hate going to the gym so much she changed suburbs?
1: Potentially.
0: We don't know.
1: And that's commitment.
0: Yeah.
1: You know? Yeah. We've got some audio of her talking about how difficult it was to cancel her gym membership.
2: We begin the dance with me saying I'd like to cancel. I have to bake in an extra hour of a commute to be able to do the gym now. So she then tells me, and this is the important bit, that the only way that I can cancel my gym membership is by coming in person and hand filling out a form. I say no thank you because I don't have the time to do an hour commute to the gym to cancel it. But I understand that that is what I have to do now. Thank you so much. But it doesn't sit right with me. So this morning on my walk, I start looking through the terms and conditions that's like linked to me in my email where I originally signed up. And as you will see, you may cancel your membership in writing by email. Like very simply put out there.
0: That's so evil and definitely illegal.
1: So illegal.
0: Because
1: you can't do that.
0: What are you saying? You can't email me the form? If I have to fill out this form, send it to me.
1: Mm-hmm. Yeah.
0: And
1: we live in the year 2026. Like, you're telling me that the only way I can cancel it is... You know, this happened to me recently with my phone plan over in bloody Australia.
0: Yeah.
1: And they told me, come in store. They were like, the only way you can cancel this is if you come in store. I'm like, I live in New Zealand.
0: And I have done for 6 years.
1: Oh, my God.
0: Gym membership contracts... quite terrifying when you think about them. They're very daunting. The ones that I've entered into the past, they're like, it's 12 months, and if you leave, we will kill you.
1: You're like, I've never committed to that. Anything that long, ever.
0: They're like, you can come. You can pay us $40 a week to come to this gym, and you pay us that $40 every week for a year. But if you decide that you don't want to pay us anymore, you have to pay us $300. How does that work?
1: Who came up with these rules and regulations?
0: How does that work?
1: You know, who came up with it?
0: If I want to stop paying you, I have to pay you more.
1: No, but that's only if you get out early. Because you're obviously causing us an inconvenience. I'm buying the Kool-Aid. I'm now on the gym side.
0: I've seen other people's gym memberships for sale on Trade Me.
1: Really?
0: Where they're like, I'm signed up to this gym. It's a 12-month contract. There's 9 months left on it. I will sell it to you for 6 months and just so I can get out of it.
1: Yeah.
0: Just so I can get out of doing it anymore.
1: That's so interesting.
0: That's crazy, eh? Yeah. And that's why I think a lot of people just let it ride. You know, you go, I'm not the person I was when I decided I want to get fit anymore. So I'm not going to go to the gym, but I'm also not going to cancel the membership because... CBF.
1: Oh, just, yeah.
0: Just.
1: For the same reason I don't go to the gym.
0: CBF. Because it's too hard.
1: Oh, I just can't be bothered.
0: Or maybe you've got the gym membership that you're paying because you believe deep down that next week is the week. Starting Monday, new diet, new workout plan.
1: That's why I've got my gym membership. One day I'm going to go back.
0: New gym clothes.
1: I don't know when it's going to be.
0: New drink bottle is what will get you there, isn't it? That's the bit I was missing last time. I didn't have the right drink bottle.
1: New shoes for me.
0: Oh, yeah. Oh, you didn't have the right. That's right.
1: New shoes.
0: If you had the right shoes, you would be so fit every day. Yeah, you'd be so fit, Spud.
1: Every day. We thought we could ask people this afternoon on 0800 dials at M. What is the membership or the subscription? What's the thing you know you should cancel?
0: Mm-hmm.
1: But you just CBF.
0: How long you had it?
1: Yeah.
0: How much you paying for it?
1: Mm.
0: When's the last time you used it? 0800 dials at M, or you can text yours to 9696, and we'll get you guys on here in a safe space. You know,
1: yeah.
0: We've all been
1: there. We're supportive here.
0: We support you. Yeah, yeah.
1: I've been there. I'm there right now.
0: We'll get you guys on here next. Here's Gwen Stefani and Akon for Friday Jams. ZM.

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1: Talking about this woman who tried to cancel her gym membership over in Melbourne because she moved an hour away.
0: Yep.
1: Pretty good reason to cancel the gym membership.
0: Yeah.
1: The lady at the gym said, unfortunately, the only way you can cancel the membership is if you come into the gym in person and fill out a form. To the death.
0: We will wrestle.
1: A cage match.
0: And if you get a 3-second submission on one of our staff, you can cancel your membership.
1: It reminds me of that episode of Friends where Chandler tries to cancel his gym membership.
0: Yeah.
1: And then he said to Ross, it's just easier if I don't. And then Ross is like, oh, I'll come and help you cancel it. And then Ross ends up getting a gym membership.
0: Very relatable. So we asked, what's the subscription you should have cancelled? Abby's on the phone. Hi, Abby.
1: Hi, Abby.
2: Hi, Bree. Hi, Clint. How are you guys?
1: Good, mate. How are you?
2: Oh, I'm good, good.
0: What are you locked into, Abby? What's the sub you should have cancelled by now?
2: So in the second lockdown, like 4 years ago, I got really, really into playing The Sims.
1: Okay, I hear.
2: So I bought like so, I'm not even kidding, there's probably about 20 of them. I bought so many different subscriptions for people that sell like clothes that you can buy for your Sims.
1: Gotcha.
0: Oh my God.
1: Gotcha.
0: Like third party add on things to the Sims.
2: Yeah, yeah. Oh, and you download it to your computer and then it shows up in your Sims game.
0: Yeah.
2: And I played Sims for about 2 weeks and in that I gathered up my many subscriptions.
1: Mm-hmm.
2: And then I stopped. And I didn't stop my subscriptions. But the issue is they're only like $3 or $4 a month. They're not big subscriptions.
1: But how long have you had them though, Abby?
2: Since 2022.
1: Okay, so wait. So let's figure this out. So you say, let's say it's
0: 4 years.
1: Let's say $4 a month.
2: Yeah.
1: Over 4 years, Clint.
2: Yeah.
0: It's not that bad. It's $192 over 4 years.
1: But that's a good night out.
0: But how many have you got? You said they're $4 each. How many have you got?
2: I was hoping you wouldn't ask that.
0: Oh. Yeah.
1: How many?
2: I want to say it's close to 30.
0: Abby.
2: That's why I can't discontinue them, because do you know how long it would take me to stop 30 subscriptions?
1: Where do you live? If you pay me a fee, I will come to your house and I will sit there and delete all of them for you.
0: It's nearly $6,000 on clothes for video characters in a game you don't play.
1: Abby, listen to me. Take your power back this weekend, Abby. And you sit down and you make a day of it, get your wine or your beer or your drink of choice, and you sit there and you make an afternoon of it and you delete every single one of those subscriptions.
2: See, I have tried this once, Brie. I have tried this once. My issue was that I was like, oh, this all looks really cool. And I downloaded it. I started playing Sims again for a week.
1: Oh,
0: Abby, do you know how well you could have dressed yourself for $6,000?
2: When I heard the $6,000, I'm like, I could have had a
0: designer wardrobe.
2: Yeah.
1: You could be in Prada, Chanel.
0: Yeah. You could have a new Karen Walker piece every season.
1: Abby.
0: Oh, anyway, we said it's a no judgment zone.
1: No, we're not judging
2: not feeling very no judgment.
0: No, we're not judging. We're just shocked, okay?
1: Give us time to

0: process.
1: I think you deserve better. You deserve that money to be in your pocket.
2: I do. I'll go and
0: so
2: do it.
0: So when you tell your parents you're dropping out of law school to start a candle company, they're not. We're not disappointed. We just need some time to process this, okay, Abby?
1: We'll be fine. We'll get over there. It.
0: Jeez.
1: $6,000. She doesn't even play the game anymore.
0: Even if she just cancelled half of them?
1: Yeah.
0: Oh, man.
1: Just little bit by bit. There's nothing more powerful, can I say. You know when you go into your phone, and anyone can do this, you go into your settings, and then search subscriptions and just see all the stuff.
0: Get rid of them.
1: And just start deleting them.
0: It's a faceless company. They don't care.
1: Yeah.
0: They don't even know you. And here's a tip. If you do try and cancel them, a lot of the time they'll say, hey, do you want to stay and we'll give you a big discount? Which is also a trap because you weren't using them in the first place.
1: Exactly. So you're just prolonging the fact that you're just going to cancel it.
0: We said, what's your subscription you should have cancelled? Someone said my gym membership as well. At this point, it's not a fitness subscription. It's a monthly donation to a building that I drive past while eating McDonald's. The only thing getting stronger is the gym owner's bank account.
1: So good. Someone else texted through and said, I've been paying for my Duolingo subscription for 18 months. I still can't speak a word of Spanish.
0: I don't know anybody who has got better at Duolingo with the pro version.
1: So my fiance Sophia, her brother got a job in Japan.
0: Yeah.
1: And he learned Japanese from Duolingo in like 6 months.
0: Pro or basic?
1: I think he had the pro.
0: Yeah. I wonder what the words are that they don't teach you on the basic. They're like, if you want to...
1: they don't teach you like if you all the connecting words.
0: Or they're like, if you want to ask where the toilet is, that will be $11.99 a month.
1: Yeah.
0: Yeah.
1: We're not teaching you that.
0: We're only teaching you racist stuff and swear words. Oh, now swear words are definitely in the pro version, eh?
1: Yeah, that's in the pro for sure.
0: Thanks, guys. Cancel your subscriptions.
1: Do it. It's so invigorating.
0: 1 second song challenge soon. Here's Calvin Harris and Neo.

0: Styles and American Girls on ZM with Brian Clint. We're going to play the 1 second song challenge next. If you're keen to win 50 KFC chicken dollars, we can hook that up.
1: Yeah, if you want to play, call now 0800 Dials at M and pick your team. Oh, banger.

0: Nelly and Just a Dream for Friday Jams on ZM with Bri and Clint.
1: And you said he only had one hit.
0: I never said that. Stop making things
1: up. You said hot knee, that was it.
0: You say things like that, I'll never be allowed to go back to Rotorua. Remove my access. Time for the 1 second song challenge. Please
2: don't stop the moon. What the hell?
3: Reading Clint's 1 second song challenge.
0: This is the 1 second song challenge where Bri and I compete with you guys to win 50 KFC chicken dollars. Matt, you're on Bri's team.
1: G'day, Matty.
4: How you doing?
1: Let's get you this KFC, mate. But we got to beat Shayla and Clint.
0: Hi, Shayla.
5: Hi.
0: It's my Shayla.
5: Oh, Taylor.
0: Oh, Taylor. Wait, Taylor? Taylor or Kayla?
5: Taylor.
0: Taylor. Oh, that's my Taylor then.
1: I just had a flashback as to what it would have been like watching Clint flirt with someone at a bar.
0: I don't even know what my Shayla means, but I was like, here's my opportunity to use it. Can I say it's not my fault? Claudia put her name in as Shayla.
6: I would take that blame, but that was Ella.
0: Oh, Ella.
6: To be fair, the phone systems suck here, eh? I can't hear anything. I'm like, Shayla? Cool.
1: About right.
0: As long as it wasn't my fault. All right, Claudia's in charge of this game. Let's do it, Claude.
6: Let's jump right in. The way it works is I'm song from the start. I just need you to buzz in and tell me the name of that song and who sings it. First team to 3 points will take home the win.
1: Ready?
0: Sounds good.
6: Now, really, we're all Shayla, aren't we?
1: We are.
0: Maybe the Shayla was the friends we made along the way.
1: There's a little bit of Shayla in all of us.
6: So funny. I'm the theme today because it is my birthday on Monday.
1: Happy birthday, Monday.
6: In June, and I am a Gemini, so all of these singers were born in June or are a Gemini.
0: Oh, okay. Ooh. Is Sage the Gemini in there?
6: No, that's a real niche joke, Clint.
0: No, no.
1: It was a Shayla very one. Niche.
0: Very niche.
6: Okay, Bri and Clint, you guys are going
0: 9696
6: first.
0: If you know who Sage the Gemini is.
6: Oh, no one's texting in.
0: No texts.
6: Oh, no. Okay, Bri and Clint, this is for you. Bri. Whatever. Yes, Bri.
1: Kylie Minogue, out of my head. Out of my head?
6: Yeah.
1: Can't get you out of my head.
6: That's the one.
1: Sorry, I was going to buzz in with my other name, Shayla, but I thought I'd go with Bri.

0: opted for the best.
1: Taylor, you can buzz in with whatever you want, okay?
2: Okay.
3: Same
2: okay.
3: with you, Maddie.
4: All right.
2: Yeah, I'll know who's who. Okay, Matt and Taylor.
1: I think we can tell them apart.
2: Yeah. Yeah. This is for you.
1: Wait, can we get a Taylor from Taylor just so we can check? Say Taylor for us, Taylor.
4: Taylor.
1: And Matt, can you say Shayla?
4: Shayla.
3: Sounds quite. Matt, yeah. Nice. Matt has a sultry voice.
2: Okay, Taylor and Shayla, this is for you.
4: Taylor. Is it Thank You Next, Ariana Grande?
2: It exactly
3: nice
2: is.
3: Nice work, yes. Taylor.
1: Nice work, one apiece.
2: Yeah, one apiece, all tied up. Bri and Clint, back to you.
1: Clint.
2: Yes, Clint.
1: Kendrick Lamar and...
2: which one?
3: Oh, I know it.
1: Humble.
2: Oh. Yes. Ah! Hold on, sit down. Be
3: humble. Sit down. I was be humble. Clipping at your heels.
2: Chomping.
3: Sit down. Okay. No, I clip. Clip.
1: Do you nip?
3: Oh, yeah, that too.
2: Yeah. She's a clipper. Okay, Taylor and Matt, back
3: Come on,
2: to
3: Maddie.
2: You.
5: Hey, Macklemore.
2: Matt, very quick.
6: Macklemore Thrift Shop.
3: Well, wow. Get it, Maddie. We like it.
1: We've all got a point.
3: Oh, what a game.
2: Yeah, well done.
1: Everybody has scored a point.
2: Which means everyone should be in this last round. This is for the win. Anyone could get it here. This is the
1: Come
2: last.
1: Come on, Sage the Gemini.
2: Here it is.
3: Bree. That is Troye Sivan, Rush.
2: Oh. It is. I feel the rush, addicted to your touch.
1: Oh, I feel the rush. So good, so Forgotten good. Banger from Troye Sivan.
3: Yeah.
2: Get that back
3: on the playlist.
1: Yeah, yeah. Matt, congrats. You've won the 50 KFC Chicken Dollars.
6: Oh, thank you so much. I had to go back to my own name because I was thinking of artist, song, title, and Shayla. It's getting confusing.
1: Yeah, I know. It's too much to process, eh? Yeah.
3: Go back to basics, Matty. Back to the basics.
1: Brian Clint, we're back after this.
7: 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The easiest way to take the win.
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10: Armstrong's massive mid-year clear-out sale is here. It's down Highway 2 northbound heavy at the Nauranga Interchange, then moderate to heavy, Manor Park to the Moonshine Bridge, southbound a heavy patch at Petone, then it's moderate to Nauranga. Eastern Hutt Road, slow northbound from High Street, citybound from the airport through the Mount Vic Tunnel, heavier patches from Evans Bay Parade, and those citybound delays continue along Redford Street and Adelaide Road. 600-plus vehicles on sale with impressive savings. Don't miss out. Search Armstrong's today.
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7: 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Ricky Reed will get you sweating with the first taste of her next project. This is

0: New Ariana Grande on ZM, Bri and Clint. Friday Oki coming up shortly. We're doing Lady Gaga's Poker Face. Before then, though, Bri, I've got breaking protein news.
1: Product now have they slapped protein on the front of?
0: You're right. It is a new protein product alert.
1: Of course it is. Everything they've just put protein in front of it, and it's selling like hotcakes. Actually, protein hotcakes.
0: Like protein hotcakes. Good idea, Bri. I like it. Let's make it. It is a crazy world that we're living in right now, where they just crowbar protein into everything. What have we had recently? Protein Oreos.
1: Yep.
0: Protein water. That's a real thing, by the way. Protein water. If your water doesn't have enough protein in it, you can drink protein water.
1: Protein bread.
0: Protein bread.
1: Protein yogurt.
0: Protein muesli. Protein yogurt is buzzy because yogurt is protein.
1: Yeah.
0: And they're like, yeah, but this one's protein yogurt.
1: But they've just.
0: What's the other one?
1: It's literally exactly the same as what it's always been. They've just put the word protein on the packaging.
0: Well, this one had no. I know this one had no protein in it.
1: Okay.
0: Like water.
1: They've added the protein.
0: This product arguably is not meant to have protein in it. Okay.
1: What is it now? Protein toothpaste or something?
0: Are you meant to swallow it?
1: Get 10 grams of protein with every brush.
0: Brush it, shh, and like,
1: I'm full.
0: tastes like my old food. No, I scrolled past a New Zealand influencer who was pushing this new protein product today.
2: Guys, I might have just found one of the most unconventional ways to get your protein in. Coffee. When I heard you can get 10 grams of protein per serve and your coffee hit from the same product, you know I had to give these a try. We might be onto something here.
0: Protein coffee. It's in a jar. It's instant coffee. It's Mokona.
1: Okay.
0: Do we want it? 10 grams of protein in your coffee. If you have three coffees a day, that's 33 grams of protein from your coffee.
1: I mean, to be honest, a lot of the time I don't, like, I'm not working out most days.
0: No.
1: So if I'm eating all this bloody protein, I feel like it's not good for me.
0: You're in protein surplus.
1: I don't need more protein.
0: And all the creatine you're taking.
1: Oh.
0: God, you lift one weight, you might get super ripped.
1: I'll explode.
0: You might. Are we allowed to have food that doesn't have protein in it? Is there allowed to be a meal?
1: Not in 2026.
0: That doesn't have protein in it. Is there anything we're allowed to have?
1: It's the buzzword.
0: The one in the 2000s was fat-free. Remember?
1: Yes.
0: Fat-free everything.
1: Uh-huh.
0: And then everyone realised they were just putting sugar in it instead of fat.
1: And then it went to sugar-free.
0: Sugar-free was a big one. Carb-free was a big one.
1: Oh, yeah.
0: And all the beers were like, we're carb-free. I was like, sweet, I'll drink 12. How come I've still got a beer belly?
1: I'm still... You and I are still stuck in that trap.
0: In what?
1: You and I are still stuck in the carb-free beer trap.
0: Oh, the beer that we drink, don't
1: remember
0: name
1: we're
0: it.
1: Always let's have that beer because it's carb-free. You and I are still back in the...
0: That one's got slightly less alcohol in it, though. Like, I feel like
1: does
0: drink...
1: It?
0: Yeah, it's like a percent less.
1: Oh.
0: And so I feel like you can drink it for longer.
1: Oh, I didn't realise that. I was just...
0: Oh, you were for the slimming benefits
1: only.
0: Yeah,
1: I was like, oh, well, this will make me feel less bloated.
0: Guys, protein beer.

0: Did we just... Oh, shit. Did we just... If Lion or Asahi or DB are listening, shotgun, you're not allowed to make that. We're making it. We're making
1: it. It's trademarked.
0: That's trademarked. Brian Clint's protein beer.
1: God. Honestly.
0: It's a real hazy IPA because we've got to put some protein powder in it.
1: It'd be so yuck.
0: Beer at the gym. Beer at the gym.
1: Yeah.
0: A low-carb protein beer that you can drink at the gym.
1: What's better to hydrate than beer?
0: Than beer.
1: Beer's what you need to stay hydrated.
0: Great idea. All right, that's our shotgun.
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3: New season winter fashion has arrived at Queensgate. State Highway 2 northbound heavy at the Nauranga Interchange, again approaching Melling, then from Manor Park to the Moonshine Bridge, southbound moderate to heavy from Petone, east and Hutt Road heavy northbound from just before High Street, citybound from the airport, moderate to heavy through the Mount Vic Tunnel, then heavy through the Arras Tunnel, and citybound delays continue along Rutherford Street and Adelaide Road. Shop winter fashion at Shine On, Flo and Frankie, H&M and Lorna Jane at Queensgate.
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14: Cloudy skies increasing and chance of a shower for Wellington.

0: we've got southerly winds, 7, the overnight low. Tomorrow, nice and fine with northerly winds and a high of 14 degrees.
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2: In this update, a 34-year-old South Auckland constable's been charged with three counts of making intimate visual recordings in Botany Downs and Monaco in 2021, 24 and 25. In unrelated charges, court action's underway for three Auckland and Wellington officers accused of possessing objectionable material. Money's been flowing at a Hamilton Mystery Creek for Field Days, the country's biggest agricultural event across 4 days. More than 100,000 people will have flowed through the gates, sampling the wares of more than 1,000 exhibitors, showcasing the latest agriculture tech and innovation. The total number of public servants has increased 3% in the past year to 64,535 staff as of March. And prisoner numbers are tipped to surge 35% in the next decade. Ministry of Justice projects a forecast increase from just over 11,000 to just over 15,000 by June 2036. It says court cases are likely to drop, but serious cases rise. And that's news.
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3: clinch. G'day everybody, it is football season at the moment. We have your tickets to the New Zealand International Football Festival up for grabs. We'll sort your tickets to the game and your flights and accommodation to Auckland for the games as well.
4: We sure will. It's all going down on the 26th of July. It's a Friday, and August the 8th, depending on which game you would like.
3: You can choose. We've got tickets to Tottenham Hotspur versus Auckland FC, or Chelsea FC women's team versus the Auckland FC women's Invitational 11. And you can just text us Tottenham or Chelsea with which game you prefer, and you'll be in the draw for either of those games. How good?
4: Like we said, flights, accommodation, and tickets to the game.
3: Friday Oaky next. Bree's chosen Lady Gaga, Who She Loves. Are you feeling a lot of pressure to do this song justice because she is such an icon of yours?
4: I'll be so sad if I bomb. I'll be so sad.
3: Have you done a performance that you would be proud to play her if she was in the room?
4: Absolutely not. You and I have both been sick. I was in the absolute trenches, like the bottom of the barrel this week, so I don't have high hopes.
3: I would say I'm scared to hear these, but it's going to be funny.
4: It's going to be a rough week.
3: You can pick the winner of our sick week, Friday Oaky, Lady Gaga's Poker Face, after Somba on ZM.

0: Somba's Home Wrecker on ZM with Bree and Clint. If you're just here for the Evanescence tickets, that's cool. We're going to play Evanescence before 6 o'clock. And if you're the first one through on 0800 dial ZM, you can have two free tickets to their Auckland concert.
1: Ladies and gentlemen, Bree and Clint, Friday Oaky.
2: But first, let's get down to business. Friday Oaky, if you've never heard this before, Clint and I go into the booth with a professional sound engineer. We each do the same song, and then you guys get to decide who sung it better.
0: There's been some great Friday Oakies in the past.
2: And there's been some shockers.
0: Don't ask us the ratio. I would hazard a guess that this week is going to err more on the shocking side.
2: I could barely get through it this week. I'm not even going to lie. My voice and at my throat, same as you. We've been sick as dogs.
0: Yeah, everyone says it's been self-inflicted, but that's not the point. We are sick, but we still sang, okay?
2: Mm-hmm.
0: The song we took on bravely is Lady Gaga.
3: Like nobody.
0: And what you're about to hear is our best effort, our very best effort.
2: This means so much to me. She's my idol.
0: It really does. This is personal for you.
2: This is so personal, and I don't think it's going to go well.
0: What you're going to hear is Bree's Lady Gaga, and then you're going to hear my Lady Gaga, and then you guys can choose the winner.
2: All right.
0: Good luck.
2: Let's do this thing. Thank you.
0: Here's Bree's.

0: It's pretty good. Oh. It's pretty good. Arrogant to pass.
1: Just maybe, just. There was good bits and bad bits.
0: Someone texted and said, I'll put my money on Clint this week. Bree's going to choke under her own pressure. I don't think she did. I don't think
1: she's
0: she did.
1: Ruthless.
0: Someone else just ruthless. Said, someone else just said, thanks, Bree. I can hear colours now.
1: Hey, could have been worse. It could have been worse.
0: Poke her face with some duct tape.
1: Jeez.
0: Hey, you haven't even heard mine yet.
1: Yeah, I think we get into it.
0: Hold your applause.
1: Let's see your poker face.
0: Thank you. Here it comes. Mom, mom, mom.

0: But we were still in the booth and we were still giving it a go, and we did Lady Gaga. There's Breeze. Someone said Bree actually sounded okay for a change.
1: Backhanded compliment. Backhanded, hey, I'll take it.
0: And mine?
1: Yeah. That wasn't the strongest part of either of ours.
0: No, it wasn't. No.
1: I think there was much better parts from both of our versions. Unfortunately, that was the replay.
0: One of my favourite texts is, Clint sounds seductive, but not in a good way.
1: That's my favourite text. I love that text.
0: We have our vote standing by to pick our winner. Let's go to Jess. Good evening, Jess.
1: Hi, Jess.
2: Hey, team. How are we going?
1: Good, mate. What are your thoughts this week?
2: Look, Bree, you put in a strong shift there. I've just had a long slog at Field Days, and I've got to say, Clint actually takes the win for me. He just, yeah.
0: Wow. Wow. You must have been standing next to some heavy machinery at Field Days, and your hearing's been damaged. But I'm going to take that, Jess. Thank you.
1: Thanks, Jess.
0: Have a good weekend.
1: See you, mate.
0: Let's go to Izzy. Hi, Izzy.
1: Hi, Izzy.
3: Hi.
1: Are you a Lady Gaga fan, Izzy?
3: Yes.
1: Okay, great. That's good. And who were you a bigger fan of, my version or Clint's version?
3: I think Clint's Ma's were better, but overall, Bree, you won.
0: It's a very considered response, Izzy.
1: Very, very.
0: We appreciate it.
1: Well tethered. Thank you, Izzy.
0: Someone said, can I vote for Claudia instead? Is that an option? She didn't do one, but somehow it was still better.
1: Yep, I feel that.
0: Scarlett's on 0800 dials at M. Hi, Scarlett.
1: Hi, Scarlett.
4: Hi.
0: How did you think we did with Lady Gaga this week, Scarlett?
4: I think you guys both put your hearts into it, but your mama and Ma's were quite funny. Bree, you took it out for me.
0: Nice.
1: Oh, thank you, Scarlett.
0: Thanks, Scarlett. One more vote and you'll take this thing out. Fran's here. Hey, Fran.
1: Hi, Fran.
5: Hi.
1: You have...
5: I just want to say, long-time listener, first-time caller.
1: Wait a second.
6: First-time
0: We finally got you, Fran. It was our Lady Gaga that reeled you in.
5: Yes.
1: Where have you been, girlfriend?
5: Normally when I'm listening to Fryoki, I have a very strong urge to change the station.
0: Yes, okay, yeah. But...
1: I'm so glad you're still with us.
5: Because I really like listening to you guys.
0: Thank you.
5: And I only felt that urge tonight listening to Clint.
1: What, to change the channel, Fran?
5: Yeah.
0: Point taken. You've locked it up for Bree, Fran. Thank you.
5: Yeah, I really enjoyed listening to Bree.
1: Oh, appreciate you, Fran, and thanks for finally calling through.
0: Well done. Congratulations.
1: Thank you, mate.
0: You are the Lady Gaga of this team.
1: You know how much it meant to me.
0: Oh, you needed that.
1: If I don't win another single one for the year, I'll probably be a bit upset, but I'll be happy with that. Happy with that win.
0: Thanks for all the feedback. Do you want to know your birthday banger? We're doing one more round of birthday bangers for the week, and our phone lines are open now on 0800 dials at M, the number one song on your 16th birthday.

0: Brian Clint on ZM Post Malone. I'm just replying to some of the texts from that Lady Gaga Friday Oki we just did before.
1: Yeah.
0: Some of the texts are so good. Someone said, I just got in the car after the gym and I felt like cutting my ears off. People have such a visceral reaction to that segment.
1: That's why it's so good.
0: It's why we keep doing it.
1: It makes you feel something.
0: Yeah.
1: Not that it makes you feel good, but it makes you feel something.
0: It's memorable though, right?
1: Yeah.
0: It's memorable.
1: Not in a great way most of the time.
0: We make radio so bad that you can't not remember us. Is that our motto?
1: I love this text. Yaspree, the start was great at least.
0: Yeah.
1: Yeah, good. Birthday banger. Also memorable, birthday banger. No one does more birthday bangers than Brian Clint.
0: No one bangs more birthday than the Brian Clint show. They would have to start now and do it every day for the next, I don't know, like
1: 8 years?
0: Yeah. Oh, yeah.
1: And then they wouldn't catch up because we would still
0: and
1: be going.
0: We would still be going. And you'll never catch us.
1: No.
0: You'll never catch us.
1: You will never get this.
0: First birthday banger goes to Kate. Hi, Kate.
1: Hi, Kate.
2: Hi, Kate.
3: Hi. Hello.
0: Hello. Turn that radio down for us, please, Kate.
3: Oh, yeah, sorry.
0: No, you're okay.
1: You're okay. Good, Kate.
0: Good to have you on. How's your day been?
3: Oh, not too bad.
1: You got big plans for the weekend, Kate?
3: Just good sports.
1: Oh, nice. What sports are the kids playing?
3: Rugby league and rugby.
1: Ooh, battle of the codes.
0: Battle of the codes, yeah.
1: I love it.
0: All right, Kate, what's your date of birth?
3: 2nd of 1st, 1988.
1: All right, that means, Kate, you were 16 in 2004, and on that day in 04, this was number one.
0: Baby Bash and Sugar Sugar. Do you remember it, Kate?
3: Yes, I do.
0: You like it? You like it?
3: Yeah, not too bad.
0: Yeah,
1: I like it.
0: Yeah.
1: It's sultry.
0: Very,
1: it's vibes.
0: Very 2004 as well. Mm-hmm. Caden's here for a birthday banger. G'day, Caden.
1: Hi, Caden.
4: Yeah, hey, how you going?
1: Good, mate. What are you doing for your weekend?
4: Unfortunately, working this weekend.
1: Oh, boo. Hiss. What are you doing for work?
4: Farming, dairy farming.
0: You been at field days this week, Caden?
4: Have not, unfortunately. I've been a bit too busy.
0: Yeah, right, too bloody right.
1: What kind of tractors you running on the dairy farm, Caden?
4: We've got a couple of Massey's, John Deere, we've got a Case. We've got a range there.
1: Rich farm. Doing all right for yourselves, eh, Caden?
0: Caden, what's your date of birth, man? We'll do your birthday banger.
4: 13/09/1993.
1: All right, that means, Caden, you were 16 in 2009. And here's your birthday banger.
0: Is that a bit of you, Caden? Akon, Sexy Chick?
4: Not particularly. I can remember that song, though.
1: I love that song.
0: Me too. It's a banger.
1: It's a vibe.
0: Wait there, one more for Ethan. Hi, Ethan.
1: Hi, Ethan.
5: Hey, team, how are you?
1: Good, mate. What are you doing for your weekend, Ethan?
5: Oh, I've got a mate's birthday, so I'm going to just have a couple cheeky ones at the end of the day.
1: Responsibly, right?
5: Yeah, definitely responsible.
0: I'm just looking at the numbers here, Ethan. You're almost the exact same age as Caden.
5: Yeah, so I heard that. So
0: you're born 12 days apart.
5: Hoping for a different.
0: Yeah, that means it's different. It is different.
1: That means they could have the same birthday banger.
0: They could if the song had stayed number one for long enough.
1: Yeah.
0: But it didn't. It's just changed. So.
1: Okay. So what is the exact birthday, Ethan?
5: 25th September 1993.
1: All right, that means you were 16 in 2009 as well, but a couple of weeks after, Caden, and here's your birthday banger.

0: Good year.
1: I am so happy with that.
2: Yeah.
3: That is a top notch.
2: Man, bangers in 2009.
3: Take us back to 09.
1: I forgot, and I am sad to have forgotten.
2: Yeah, well,
3: oh yeah,
2: it's back, and I think for that reason you should hear it in full, Ethan. I think we should vote for your birthday banger.
3: It could be a three birthday banger trilogy today, but I'm going to go with Break Your Heart, Tyo Cruz.
1: Thanks, team.
3: You're welcome, Ethan.
2: You enjoy the responsible cold ones this weekend.
1: Definitely will.
3: Bloody earned them.
2: From September 2009, here's Tyo Cruz and Break Your Heart on ZM. Bri and Clint. Now

0: Tayo Cruz, Break Your Heart. It's a birthday banger for Ethan on ZM with Brian Clint, number one in September 2009.
1: We're just talking about how many bangers came from 2009.
0: Yeah.
1: And God, I've looked it up. There was a lot of top-notch songs from 09. The biggest song of 09 was from the Black Eyed Peas.
0: Yeah, this was a monster.
1: Huge. They also had I Got a Feeling in 09.
0: No.
1: Yeah.
2: In 09?
1: Apparently.
0: Wow.
1: We did it for Friday Oki today. Also a number one hit in 09, Lady Gaga, Poker Face.
0: Sexy Chick, which we heard before from Akon.
1: Yes. Kelly Clarkson had a number one hit with this. Banger.
0: Banger.
1: My Life Would Suck Without You. And this was from 09 from Beyonce.

0: I'm gonna rip my hair.
1: I just can't handle the bit in the background that goes bzzz, bzzz, bzzz, bzzz. Look, once you hear it, you'll never unhear it. Yeah.
2: Kind of like it. And then Jay
1: like
2: Sean
1: a dentist drill.
2: Had this one hit wonder. Baby, are you down, down, down,
1: down, down. June. Kesha was 09.
2: Yes. Jeez, 09 was enormous.
1: Not to sound like an old millennial, but it's because people were still going to the clubs.
2: We got to get the Gen Zers going back to the clubs.
1: They were going to the clubs, and so they were making music for the clubs.
2: Okay, that's it. I'm making an executive call tonight. We're going to Bar 101. Who's with me?
1: Well, if they play this music,
2: who's in?
1: This is the whole idea behind that millennial nightclub thing we were talking about.
2: Yep.
1: This is the music that would get played.
2: Bring it back.
1: All right, Evanescence, that's going to play before 6 o'clock. If you hear it, you can have 2 free tickets to Evanescence. Plus, if you're watching a smutty TV show at the moment, mm-hmm. if you're watching a heated rivalry, if you're watching an off-campus, I've got good news for you.
2: Great.
1: And a reason you should keep watching that sort of TV after this.
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7: 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State Highway 2, moderate both ways between the Nauranga Interchange and Petone. Continuing north, moderate to heavy in Melling, then heavy from Manor Park to the Moonshine Bridge. Eastern Hutt Road, heavy northbound from just before High Street. On the urban motorway city bound, the tail for the Terrace Tunnel back past Hill Street. Go to nzblood.co.nz to book your bloody important meeting. And that's Time Saver Traffic.
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0: Wilkinson and Becky Hill here for you on ZM with Bree and Clint. Your Evanescence tickets are still coming. If you're listening for them, it's going to play before 6 o'clock. If you hear Evanescence and you call up, you're going to have two free tickets to see them at Spark Arena. Who's watching a smutty TV show at
1: Me.
0: The moment? Yeah.
1: I've watched a couple recently.
0: You've done the...
1: I jumped on the Heated Rivalry.
0: Yeah.
1: Yep, that was good.
0: You did the Off Campus...
1: Jumped on the Off Campus.
0: I'd argue,
1: like that as well.
0: I'd argue the Outlander that I've just wrapped up, it's got very smutty moments
1: no,
0: to it
1: no
0: too.
1: No wonder my mum likes it.
0: Oh, it's so far up your mum's alley, it's not funny.
2: How do you know?
1: Hey, don't be talking about my mum's alley and what's up there.
0: I know what's up there, and it's Jamie from
1: How
0: Outlander.
1: Dare you? How dare you?
0: The Hot Scotsman. Oh, well, if you're watching a smutty TV show, there's a new study that says exactly what you want it to say. Watching smutty TV shows is good for you.
1: I knew it. Makes you feel good.
0: That's exactly what it is.
1: Mm-hmm.
0: Dr. Laura Clark, she's a GP and the co-founder of a women's health clinic, says watching erotic or sexual content triggers the release of oxytocin, which is sometimes called the cuddle or bonding hormone, which can create a feeling of happiness and well-being.
1: Gives you the big O, the big oxytocin.
0: Oh, yeah, the big O. Releases the big O.
1: Yeah, releases the big O.
0: Those effects have a positive cardiovascular, your heart health effect. And the idea is that that type of reaction to that type of content reduces stress and can improve your mood.
1: 100%.
0: I would argue there are times when it isn't good for you, and it doesn't. What's the stress hormone that it triggers that one? And that is when you're watching a smutty show that you didn't know was smutty, and you're watching it with your parents.
1: Oh, it's the worst.
0: Or worse, you're watching it with your partner's parents.
1: Awful.
0: I'll never forget.
1: Awful.
0: When me and my girlfriend at the time rented the box set of True Blood, and when we were staying at her parents' house.
1: Random choice.
0: Yeah.
1: Random.
0: In a Paquin. And we're like, oh, let's
1: try
0: this,
1: justify
0: let's
1: it.
0: This on.
1: Well, there's a Kiwi actress in it. No, don't try and justify.
0: I don't know on what play. I think it might have even been me, which is worse. And I went to Video Easy and I was like, I'll get this vampire show that everyone's talking about. You guys will like it. I put it on.
1: Oh,
0: one
1: no.
0: of the vampires is chained up to the ceiling completely naked.
1: That's awful.
0: Another vampire is beating them and making love to them at the same time. And my mother-in-law turns to me and she goes, did you choose this? Not much oxytocin being released in that moment. But
1: nightmare.
0: If you pick the right show and the right moment and the right viewing partner, turns out smutty TV could be right up your...
1: What?
0: Could be good for you.
1: Right up your where? I told you. So I'm talking about when things are right up. All right? Back off. Don't go making me try and watch True Blood this weekend. I don't want to come over and...

0: Evanescence, Bring Me to Life on ZM with Bree and Clint. It's a throwback because Evanescence are coming to the country. They're going to perform at Auckland Spark Arena on the 20th of March 2027. And ZM's got your free tickets.
1: We sure do. And Alana, guess what? You got those free tickets.
2: Oh, awesome. Thank you. That's the coolest thing ever. We're just driving home from field day, so it's been a great day.
0: Oh, what a day.
1: How bloody good, Alana.
0: How's the traffic trying to get out of field days, Alana?
2: Oh, it's ridiculous.
0: Yeah.
1: Did you pick up any good deals at field days?
2: Yes, something for the horse float and some fencing for our sheep.
1: Oh, nice.
0: Things that people with farms and animals buy costs so much more money than us city folk realise, eh, Alana?
2: Yes. Yes, well, we've moved from the city to the farm, so it's been great.
0: Yeah, and expensive, right? You're like, oh, you need some fencing. That'll be $40,000.
2: Yes.
0: Well, you come back up to the big city for Evanescence. We've got two free tickets for you. Congrats.
2: Oh, that's awesome. Thank you so much.
1: You're welcome, Alana.
0: Your Evanescence tickets, if you're keen for them, are on sale right now at livenation.co.nz. There's more details about the Evanescence show at ZM Online. And if you're keen to play the password and win $50, stick around.
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9: 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State Highway 1 delays southbound approaching Johnsonville, then slow along the off-ramp. It's all due to congestion along Johnsonville Road. State Highway 2 northbound, moderate to heavy, Manor Park to the Moonshine Bridge. Southbound heavy approaching Silverstream, then again from Petone and Eastern Hutt Road heavy, but easing northbound from Stokes Valley. Switch to Skinny and get $30 credit. 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
9: Cloudy skies increasing and chance of a shower for Wellington. We've got southerly winds, 7 the overnight low. Tomorrow nice and fine with northerly winds and a high of 14 degrees.
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10: In this update, the Association of Scientists says science reform clearly isn't a priority, with workers at Callaghan Innovation currently in limbo. The government last year said the agency would be dissolved by the end of this month, but legislation to do that hasn't even been introduced to Parliament. The minister in charge says she's working to get it through the House. The police dive squad has found a body in Lake Tekapo, matching a man missing since last night. He disappeared after entering the water about 8 p.m. Police are supporting the man's family and the death will be referred to the coroner. A charitable trust says the government's faltered at the hurdle on coward punches. New Zealand First an act back making minimum non-parole periods mandatory for the crime, but the Justice Committee doesn't. It suggests the Crimes Amendment Bill is not the appropriate vehicle for sentencing charges. And billionaire SpaceX owner Elon Musk could become the world's first trillionaire tomorrow when his rocket satellite data center company goes public. And that's news.
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11: 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I like them moving, moving. We like to...
7: ZM's Brian Clint.
12: Evening, everybody. Show's brought to you by KFC. Yeah, what about Musk becoming a trillionaire this weekend?
13: God, just pipe down, Musk.
12: Yeah, give it a rest, bro.
13: Yeah. Let someone else have a turn.
12: Do you know how... Do you want to guess how many... billions there are in a trillion?
13: 100.
12: 1,000.
13: Oh, God, that's even more depressing.
12: So if he achieves it this weekend by putting SpaceX on the stock market, because everybody wants to buy the SpaceX shares, it means he'll have $1,000 billion.
13: No one should have that much money or that much power.
12: Nobody in human history has had that much money.
13: It's scary.
12: Yeah. And we're going to give it to him? We're going to give it to that guy? Okay.
13: Okay.
12: I don't think it's a good idea.
13: Yeah, we sure?
12: Okay.
13: Okay.
12: Hey, we can play the password next. Your chance to win $50 cash if you can guess the password. It went really quickly yesterday.
13: Yeah, it sure did. Might be a longer game today. We just don't know.
12: You never know because we don't know the password.
13: No, we don't. And neither do you. That is the job. You have to guess the password if you want to. 0800 dial ZM. $50 you can put in your pocket.
12: We'll play straight after this Bella Kay song. So give us a call now at ZM.

0: Bella Kay onsied him. Brian Clint.
1: Welcome along to The Password. This is where you and I, Clint, have a teammate. We give them one-word clues and they're trying to guess the password. First one to do so wins $50 cash.
0: Your teammate is currently in the KFC drive-thru. Welcome to The Password, Emily.
1: Hi, Emily.
2: Hi.
0: What's your order, Em? What are you getting?
2: It was my partner's dinner. He's just gotten home from work.
1: What's he getting?
2: He got two snack burgers. One is a large combo, both with cheese and bacon.
0: Yeah, good order.
1: Hell yeah.
0: No wicked wings in there?
2: No, he's not a spicy man.
0: Oh, okay right. Yeah. Okay, good to know. My teammate is Logan. Hi, Logan.
1: Hi, Logan.
3: Hi, Clint. Hi, Bree. How you going?
0: Good, mate. What are you having for dinner, Logan?
3: Meatballs on spaghetti.
0: Yum.
1: Love a juicy meatball.
0: Okay, Claudia, we're ready to see the password, please.
4: I'm interested to see how this one's going to go. It's coming up for you now.
0: Oh, okay.
1: Ooh.
4: Bit of fun?
0: Yep. Ooh, oh, yeah. Okay. I've got a word in mind that you haven't told us we can't use.
4: Oh, no, okay.
0: Yeah.
4: We've only banned a couple today.
0: All right, rock, paper, scissors. Okay. Rock, paper, scissors, shoot. Your turn. You're up first.
1: Okay.
0: Good luck, Emily.
1: Emily.
2: Thank you.
1: Your one-word clue... Slide.
2: Sorry?
1: Slide.
2: Slide?
0: Slide.
1: Yeah. S-L-I-D-E.
0: Great Goo Goo Dolls song.
2: Park?
0: Park? No. I mean, no. That was the word I was thinking of. Logan, your one word clue is kids.
3: Playground?
0: Yeah.
1: Quick game's a good game.
4: Yeah, that was really quick.
0: It's because you let us have slide.
4: Oh, so yeah, I banned swings.
0: Yeah.
4: I forgot that slides existed, and
0: it's
4: I was like,
0: the only
4: cool,
0: other thing
4: bars.
0: On a playground.
4: What? Monkey bars. That's prime playground.
0: We couldn't say monkey bars because it's two words.
4: Yeah, that's true.
0: We would have had
1: we
0: to say
1: just
0: monkey.
1: Say monkey.
4: Monkey.
0: Hey, Logan, you guessed the password. You get $50. Well done.
3: Awesome. Thanks so much.
0: Emily, I hope your partner gives you one of his chippies.
2: Or maybe.
1: And one of the snack burgers.
2: I threw my car into a ditch the other day, so he's not super happy with me.
1: How'd you manage that?
0: We can sort this.
2: My friend has a really narrow driveway with a ditch either side, and I haven't pulled round far enough.
1: Happens so, to the best of
0: not
1: us.
0: Not your fault, Em. We can fix that for you. We're going to send you 50 KFC chicken dollars, so the dinner's on you.
2: Thank you.
1: You're welcome. Thanks for playing,
0: so long as he agrees to forgive you and agree that you're square.
2: Yeah, definitely.
1: Just don't drive into a ditch anytime soon.
2: I don't plan on doing it again.
0: Okay, we can only afford one ditch a month.
1: Emily's like, well, I was planning on doing it on Friday.
0: Well, there goes my Saturday plans. Please don't stop.

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1: Who wants some hot fire cheese facts?
0: Hell yeah.
1: So interesting to me, Clint, because before the show, the way we put together the Bree and Clint show, every day we all meet as a team, you, me, the producers, and we pitch our ideas and then we put stuff into the show.
0: We brainstorm, we're kind of panning for gold, seeing what piques the interest of the team.
1: Yeah, and there's been a couple of different things that I have pitched recently, and producer Claudia has been very passionate, and today's feta facts was one of them.
2: I just like to hear you talk about your interests, you know? I like to hear the passion.
1: This is a massive passion of mine.
0: You heard that correct, New Zealand. Feta facts.
2: Feta facts.
0: Facts about feta.
1: Feta facts,
0: cheese.
1: Feta facts.
2: I don't know any feta facts.
0: Be the man, man. Feta facts, feta facts.
1: This is going to blow your guys' mind, and I don't want none of that crap that you guys were giving me yesterday.
0: Yeah, well, then blow our mind.
1: Come well, on, even when I blew your mind with my bloody history facts yesterday, you were like, oh, yeah, I didn't know that. I want the reaction.
0: All right.
1: Whoa!
2: I'm ready.
0: All right.
1: Wow!
0: All right, challenge
2: okay,
0: accepted.
2: Blow me, Bree,
0: all
2: right. Go. Yeah.
1: So, question for you guys about feta. When you go to the supermarket to buy your feta,
0: yes,
1: have you ever noticed that there is two

0: types of feta. There's the feta that's spelt with one T and the feta that's spelt with two T's.
1: No, I've never noticed that, but interesting.
2: I have noticed that.
1: Okay.
0: Of course she has.
2: Oh.
0: Did you know in 2002 the European Union granted Greek feta protection status that meant feta only produced in Greece, according to strict standards, can be legally named feta with one T?
2: What?
0: All the other fetas.
1: Feta fact.
0: Has to have two teeth.
2: I think I'm eating illegal feta then, because I'm pretty sure mine's made here.
1: Yeah, that's bootleg feta. That's F-E-T-A.
0: On top of it, guess what
1: else? I'm on the F-E-T-A.
2: Me too.
1: Yeah.
0: What, the Greek feta?
1: Oh, no, it's F-E-T-T-A. I'm on the F-E-T-T-A.
0: You're on the Greek feta. You're on the imported feta.
1: No, I'm not.
0: Okay, you're
1: I'm on the double T feta. I'm on the local feta, yeah.
0: So also fun fact for you, feta with two T's, which is probably most likely made here in New Zealand or Australia or anywhere else other than Greece, mostly made with cow's milk.
1: Okay.
0: Whereas Greek feta, typically a combination of sheep's and goat's milk.
2: Yeah. In one.
0: Whoa.
1: I only realised this week that you could humans drank and consumed sheep milk.
0: What?
1: I was like, I know we have goat and I know we have cow. I just never considered that we would be on the sheep.
2: If you can milk it, we will drink it.
1: Not true.
0: Remember that time I told you about how we drank my pet budgie's milk?
2: What?
3: No,
1: like I don't remember.
2: Birds make milk?
1: I don't remember that story.
0: And little budgie teats.
1: Do budgies have nipples? No, you're being silly.
2: Oh, thank
1: God. You're being silly.
0: I can't believe you guys would even believe me for a second.
2: I thought it was a possum.
1: We are open. We're here to be blown. We've got our minds open during feta facts. So you bring us a fact about budgie feta, we're going to believe it.
2: Everything in the segment true. Is fact.
1: How many T's in budgie feta?
0: Depends where it's made. If it's in Greece, it's one.
1: One. True.
0: One T.
1: That's very true, yeah.
4: The easiest way to take the win.
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10: 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State Highway 2 is crawling southbound from Petone due to a breakdown before the Naurong interchange. Heading northbound, just moderate to heavy approaching the Moonshine Bridge. No delays on State Highway 1 at Johnsonville. On the urban motorway citybound, it is heavy from Bowen Street right through the Terrace Tunnel. 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

0: Alex Warren's Fever Dream on ZM with Brian Clint, brought to you by KFC's Fan Feed Menu. 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
1: This is The Tea.
0: Trailer for Brad Pitt's new film has dropped today, which I didn't realise he filmed this one in New Zealand.
2: Yeah, this is remember when he went through the drive-thru of the McDonald's and
0: yes,
2: they went out and
0: in the
2: asked
0: South
2: him,
0: Island, yeah.
2: Yes, went out and asked him for a photo.
0: And he was cool about it, eh?
2: Yeah, he was like, go on, let's get a photo.
0: I thought he was here to film that DeLonghi coffee machine ad that Taika directed. I thought that's why he was in the South Island, but surely not. Remember he did that shoot for GQ as well?
2: I think he was ticking off a bunch of things while he was here.
0: And he had the yellow leather gloves on and the motorbike. And
2: yeah, and then you were like, I'm going to go buy a motorbike. And I was like, I don't think that's a good idea.
0: All I got was the gloves. Well, the film trailer dropped today. It is called Heart of the Beast. It's Brad Pitt and a dog. A German Shepherd, to be specific.
2: Who do you reckon got paid more money?
0: Brad.
2: Depends if that dog was a bitch or not.
0: It's one of those films where they're bonded because they were both in the military together. And they served in the Middle East, and they've both got PTSD.
2: Gotcha.
0: And he saves the dog, and the dog saves him. It's meant to be set in Alaska, but it was filmed in Queenstown, Glenorchy, Lake Wakatipu, Mount Aspiring National Park, and Milford Sound, which is cool to have New Zealand scenery in there.
2: Very cool.
0: I've seen all the comments on the posts about the film so far that says, if the dog dies, we will riot. If you kill the dog,
2: we
0: will
2: never have to kill the dog?
0: Forgive you.
2: You know, like even in the movie with Will Smith, the I Am Legend movie, the dog dies.
0: Oh, spoiler.
2: Milo and Otis.
0: The dog is a New Zealander in the film.
2: Is he?
0: Yeah, he's a New Zealand mountain rescue dog called Uber. And they also used three of Uber's sons as stand-ins during filming.
2: Cool.
0: Just like how they used Paul Walker's brother in Fast and the Furious.
2: Yeah, that's the same.
0: Yeah.
2: Nah, that's very cool. Good on you, Uber.
0: Good on you, Uber. Good on you, Brad. Good on you, Glenorchy.
2: Get up, Glenorchy!
0: Movie comes out in September.
2: Come on, boys!
0: Up, Glenorchy!
2: Up the Glenorchians!
0: Up the York! It's almost, don't worry, show's almost over.

0: for a funeral. So pack the car and dry your eyes. I know they got plenty young blood left in them, and plenty nights under pink skies you taught them to enjoy.
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0: New music from Kiwi boy Will Swinton on ZM. It's called Only One, and that is the end of the Bree and Clint show for another week. I got a challenge for you.
1: Yeah.
0: Next week, 5 days of the Bree and Clint show.
2: Whoa.
0: Are you up for it?
2: I don't know, eh?
0: I don't know either. I don't know if I'm conditioned for that anymore.
2: We'll see how we go.
0: Don't make any promises.
2: Let's be here on Monday.
0: Yeah.
2: Let's aim for that.
0: Yeah.
2: And then we'll see if we can be here on Tuesday, and then we'll go from there.
0: Be here on Monday.
2: Yeah, I know.
0: Well, let's say one day at a time, okay? Let's get through Saturday first. Okay. Super Rugby semis kick off in 5 minutes. Up the Chiefs.
2: Up my mighty Hurricanes.
0: Up your what? Up your what? Did you say up my muff?
2: I don't think so.
0: I think you did.
2: No. I didn't actually. I went to say up my mighty Hurricanes. Did I say up my mighty muff?
0: Well, you did now, so.
2: No, but it's different because I said that one on purpose. I didn't say that. It wasn't even close to that. No, it wasn't. Shut up, Claudia.
0: Lucky we can't rewind this. Better get the podcast. See you next week.
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6: Buongiorno, baby. Put a ribbon on it. Your week, it's done. Friday. Thank the Lord. Oh, my God, this week. No offense. She dragged on a bit, didn't she? Bit dramatic. Bit dramatic this week, but we're here now. We're at the weekend now. Having our Friday night girl sleepover. Ella, can you yell? Yeah, we've got the whole crew here. Just you, me and Ella and this pack of ciggies for us to share. And a whole new Olivia Rodrigo album to dive into. But also, a little bit of us. Good old field days going down at the moment. So we want to play a special round of Call Me Cupid, which is something we do on the romantic side of things. 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This is the hardest part with farmers, is they don't have a single day off in their life. So it might have to be just in between milkings. I'm sure there's people not opposed to a cowshed date, right on the back of a quad bike. 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Exciting stuff. I can smell either fertilizer or romance in the air. Don't know on ZM's Late Show, but we're going to dive in to our music menu. 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
0: 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Tonight, entree from Bebe Rexha. Now, hear it out. I like this Bebe Rexha. It's not like completely doof-doof, but One Day, new from her. If you like the sound of that, 9696, the keyword entree to order it. As it takes on today, the big album release from Olivia Rodrigo, our favourite track off it is Stupid Song. If you want this one, it is our main on the music menu tonight. The keyword main, M-A-I-N. Text at 9696 to order Olivia Rodrigo for dessert. It is Peking duck for dessert, which is normally actually served as a main dish, so a wee bit confusing. But if you like Do Your Best, new Peking duck, you can order it by texting dessert to 9696. 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

0: It's the Kid Laroi blown up ever since off campus girls right here on ZDM's Late Show with Brooke. Looks like the stars are aligning for a game of Call Me Cupid tonight, where if you're single, you can text your name. 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
0: Farmers as well, notorious for being very strong. They have to lift hay bales, so ticking the box. Okay, time to talk food. Our music menu, three tasty new tracks for your Friday. We have one from Bebe Rexha. I think we're going to end up bumping this eventually at some point. One Day, new Bebe Rexha was Entree. Main came from Miss Olivia Rodrigo. Who's released her album today. You seem pretty sad for a girl so in love off its stupid song, which is the only, no, not the only one, but the latest to have a music video clip released today as well. Going up against For Dessert. Peking Duck's latest edition, while they're on the road over in the States at the moment, Do Your Best. But what you've ordered off the new music menu through 9696, no surprise, we're up at her pop-up store today. If you want to check it out, ZM's Late Show on

say. It's a hot fave at the moment from her album, Olivia Rodrigo's Stupid Song, right here on ZM's Late Show with Brooke. You ordered it off our music menu, the show, all thanks to our lovely ladies at haircare.co.nz. 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
1: It's homemade music, nothing like it on a Friday night. Coterie right here on ZM's Late Show with Brooke. Was talking to a few people. The only point that I've envied someone who has braces is obviously after they've had them and their teeth look really great. But everything in the lead up, as someone who hasn't had braces myself, seems excruciatingly painful, like physically, emotionally having braces. I'm sorry if that's something that you've had to go through in your life. But we were talking with a few girls who have had braces today, and I've realized in the braces community, whether you're current or post, there is something called the braces effect that I'm sure you will be very, very familiar with if you've had braces, where your dentist will say, next time, we'll take them off. Or your first initial braces, yeah, maybe a year. We'll keep them on for a year. And then a year passes, you're so excited, we're going to take these bad boys off. Looks at them, goes, oh, maybe another couple months. Come back in another couple months, here we go, my teeth are going to be just a little bit long, and you are constantly having these braces on longer than you anticipated. You know exactly what I'm talking about. People with Accutane as well, if you've been on that medication for your skin, similar thing. They say, oh, we'll put you on it for 6 months, or maybe any medication really, and you end up staying on it way longer. So I thought tonight on ZM's Late Show with Brooke, we could talk about something that was meant to be short term, like the braces effect, only a year, but ended up staying way longer. Because this could be anything, like an animal that you were only meant to have short term, stayed longer. Relationship, ladies, come on, we know this. Or moving, you were meant to move to this place just short term, but you fell in love and now it's long term. Let us know, 9696 or 0800 dial ZM. What was your braces effect? Something that was meant to be very short term, but it turns out it's still long term. And how long term has it been, comparison to how long it had intended to be? On ZM's Late Show with Brooke. We'll jump into these next. It's new Taylor Swift on ZM.

0: More of your favourite hits and throwback tracks right here on Zedium's Late Show with Brooke for your Friday night. We're talking about the braces effect at the moment, where something that was meant to be short term, like having braces, but then whether for whatever reason keeps getting prolonged, and then you end up having the braces on for nearly double, if not more, than the intended time of having them on. What was meant to be short term but ended up staying long? Something's still active. Someone said, only meant to be babysitting my friend's Mancoon cat while she travelled around Europe for a couple of weeks. She found a man, fell in love. Now Henry, which I'm assuming is the fat Mancoon cat, lives with me. That's a double braces effect. She wasn't meant to stay in Europe as long. You weren't meant to have Henry as long. Look, the braces effect can end quite beautifully. My job, someone said. I only accepted it so I could save up for travel. Ended up loving it, and they offered growth. So I've stayed there for 4 years now. Growth at a company? What could be better than growth at a company? Well done. On ZM's Late Show with Brooke, you can keep texting your braces effects to 9696. Next! 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And coming up next, we've got a little farmer wants a wife sitch.
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0: It's Tempest City, self-aware right here on ZM's Late Show with Brooke. Coming up next, your chance to win your way to the must-see movie in cinemas now. But
1: you know what they say, never waste a Friday night on the first date. But there I was.
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0: Call Me Cupid, but slightly country calendar edition to celebrate field days. Also, someone's text 9696 because we are looking for Singleton Farmers, the new dating app Howdy, that's going to launch around Aotearoa.

0: specifically for farmers in Dayeing and looking for connections. So, if you are single, you can text your name to 9696 and we will find out more about you. Or, I love when friends text their single friends and dob them into 9696. Josh is going to tell us more about his farming friend. Give us, Josh, age, name, and where in the country she is.
1: Sarah McNabb. She's 26. She's in Whanganui.
0: And she's a farmer there currently.
1: Lives on a farm. She's a jockey, so she still is always on the farm, helping out with livestock and stuff like that.
0: So if she's a jockey, she's pretty short, I'm assuming?
1: Yeah, she's a pretty short girl.
0: Tell us a bit more about Sarah. What's she like? She's a good friend of yours.
1: She's out the gate. She's your typical farmer girl. She loves being busy. She loves being outside, being active. Yeah, she's just really hands-on and just enjoys being around a lot of people and having a good time.
0: A good sort. Do you know, has she dated in the past? Does she have a general type that she goes for, like farmers or...?
1: Typically farmers, someone that sort of suits her lifestyle as well and they can get along. She has had been seeing someone in the past, but things didn't really work out. So, yeah, she's back on the market again and she's, yeah, looking for someone else to spend some time with her. Good family morals too, so...
0: Would a vegetarian or vegan be a complete red flag?
1: Oh, that definitely, you're wasting your time.
0: It's good to just strike that out.
1: Potato sort of girls.
0: Yeah. Hey, Josh, thank you so much. So if Sarah sounds like a bit of you, text Sarah to 9696 for our Call Me Cupid country calendar kind of edition, celebrating field days on ZM's Late Show with Brooke. If you would like to get involved, if you're single, you text your name to 9696 and we could try set you up this weekend.

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0: That's Ariana Grande right here on ZM's Late Show with Brooke. The must-see movie at the moment, Disclosure Day in cinemas now.
1: If someone showed you, proved it to you, would that frighten you?
0: Starring Emily Blunt, this is directed by Steven Spielberg. 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
9: Raging success with the rodeo. 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We're looking for farmers, single farmers, who would like to try go on a date this weekend in between a busy schedule. I know, but romance, it doesn't matter if you've got a busy schedule. We all crave a little bit of a romantic getaway. So if you are single, you can text your name 9696. We're going to do another round this hour of Call Me Cupid, our country calendar kind of edition. I don't know if we're allowed to legally call it that, so we won't on ZM's Late Show. But also in cinemas now, Disclosure Day, starring Emily Blunt. This is directed by Steven Spielberg, so you know it's going to be good. Swati, what are you up to this weekend?
10: Nothing much, but I just picked my son from his karate class and we were listening to you and he was like, Mom, call!
9: Oh, what are your favorite types of movies, would you say?
10: Favorite type of movies? Horror.
9: Oh, perfect. You're going to love this Disclosure Day. Oh, he doesn't shy. How young is he?
10: He's 11 years old.
9: Doesn't mind a little bit of a thriller?
10: No, because of him, I'm into this sort of movie.
9: Oh, awesome. Okay, well, I'm super stoked to send you both along this weekend to Disclosure Day then.
10: Oh, thank you. Thank you so much.
9: That's all right, Swati. Enjoy. It's in cinemas now. This is a amazing thriller, a must-see. Disclosure Day on ZM's Late Show with Brooke. We're back into it for you Friday night with Ella Langley. Just

you like it. I'm a two-time, you ain't knew I'd win. Throw a shot like you tryna have a foot fight then. All my ops waiting for me to be you, I bet. Say, I got drive, I don't need a car. Money really all that we fiending for.

railroads and trains. Bear with me for a second, let me put y'all on game. The settlers was using town folk to make them richer. Fast forward 2024, you got the same agenda. You run to Atlanta when you need a check balance. Let me break it down for you, this the real challenge. You caught future when you didn't see the clock.

Not Like Us on ZM's Late Show with Brooke for your Friday night. Would love to get a feel for what you're doing this weekend. Text through 9696 to let us know. I want to talk about, have you watched a movie recently or maybe even a TV show that was so bad you want a refund? Even if you didn't, like, in theory, pay for it. Maybe it was on a streaming service. But a movie that was so bad you watched recently you want a refund. Because this lady, Annette Lee, who is a Singaporean content creator, writer, director,

an actress has offered full refunds for her latest release. This is her debut release as well. It's called Dream Stall. And the plot of the movie, I don't know why she... So it's about a top university graduate who finds out her family business isn't doing well. And then instead of once she's graduated, following that conventional career, she decides to like take over her family business and like modernize it. And you kind of find out if it does well in her hands. But the director, Annette Lee, has said out of the 12 people who attended her feedback session, because she got a bit of a backlash online, so she was like, right, I feel like she's handled this correctly. Right, I'll open it up. You know, I'm trying to work on it. I'm not going to quit being a director. I'll open it up, see what the people didn't like about it. So 12 people attended this feedback session of hers, and only one person accepted the request of a refund. And they've gone as far in this article to like shame and name him, a 29-year-old software engineer who paid $15 for the ticket. So Lee had to give, and she did it in cash, just back to him, $15. There's the refund for the movie. Sorry for wasting your time. Which, I don't know. I guess you'll have to watch the movie to see. It's Dream Stall. But have you watched a movie recently that was so... The only movie that springs to... And it wasn't recently. But The Blair Witch Project. You're looking at the number one hater of that horror film. Because for me, I think it was before its time. There wasn't a lot of that type of footage. But for me... That was just, I didn't understand why there was so much hype behind it, which could be the cause for a lot of these. On 9696, you can text, say a movie got hyped up a lot and you didn't feel like it lived up to the hype. What is the one movie you've watched or TV show recently that you feel like you're due a refund for? 9696 or 0800 Dial ZM. It's Pink Pantheress, Zara Larsson.

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You could bet that, never gotta sweat that. You could bet that, never gotta sweat that. You could bet.

0: 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I'm stretching like a friend. You gotta swing that. I'm stretching like a lover.
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That is the wonderful Olivia Dean right here on ZM's Late Show with Brooke for your Friday night, talking about movies you want a refund for, because this director, unfortunately for her debut release, Anita Lee has had to offer refunds. It's called Dream Stall. Someone said on 9696 that they watched that recently. No complaints. Okay, well, it's just way easier to be negative. But we asked you, what movie or TV show do you feel like you're due a refund for? Some of these, I think you're taking into account how long the movie is. Like if it's a 3-hour movie, you feel like that's a lot of time that I've put into that for the outcome. Avatar, Titanic, don't. I won't even entertain people saying that Titanic is overrated. Not even subjectively, because it's just historical. Like, literally, it's historical in terms of it was a historical event that happened. But the movie itself, it's like Mean Girls. You're like, even if you don't like it, you just have to watch it so you know all the references. TV show, someone said The Idol, which is, yeah, the weekend's one. Emily in Paris. There is, look, people who have given Emily in Paris, like, one chance, two chance, season three chances, I feel like you've got to look at yourself in the mirror eventually. Fool me once, shame on you. Also, slander. Someone said they want a refund for Dunkirk, Harry Styles' war movie. Well, he doesn't own the movie, he just acts in it. What? You want a refund for that? No way. On ZM's Late Show with Brooke, you can keep texting 9696. Would love to know what you're getting up to for the weekend. It's Malcolm Todd with Earrings.

get out of it. I heard she will take any opportunity to take her shoes off because keeping them on would be animal cruelty. ZM's Late Show with Brooke.

0: 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I know, very generous of us. Let's get into it. You text the keyword RATE, R-A-T-E, to 9696 right now. I'll send you some of the songs that we're like on the fence about on ZM. Like, we're insecure and we're like, oh, if you want them, we can play them. But you just have to let us know if you like these songs, and we could be shouting your subscriptions with RATE, the playlist this week on ZM. So RATE, text it 9696, because next, time for another round of Call Me Cupid Country, not calendar edition, but farm orientated.
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0: Kickoff is here. 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
1: I'm in the Waikato, and my name is Carly.
0: And being in the Waikato, did you get involved with the field days?
1: I went yesterday. I try and go every year, but realise I haven't been for a couple of years, actually.
0: Any big purchases? A tractor come home with you?
1: Oh, no, I've already got a tractor. Don't need one of those.
0: Already got a tractor at home. That's a big tick in the box. So what type of farming are you in?
1: We run dairy grazers, and I have horses and dogs and cats and rabbits and chooks and you name it, the whole menagerie.
0: Yeah. So when you think of a partner or someone you could see yourself with, describe them for me.
1: Someone down to earth, genuine, hate playing games. What's the point?
0: No, don't waste my time. Don't waste my bloody time.
1: Exactly.
0: And someone from in and around the Waikato area, what's...
1: Yeah.
0: What part of the Waikato?
1: So we're North Waikato.
0: Okay.
1: If you say it really quickly, Huntley doesn't sound so bad, but...
0: I mean South Auckland, basically.
1: Well, between South Auckland and North Waikato,
0: That little part of the beautiful
1: that
0: country.
1: That little part of the world, exactly.
0: Well, everyone needs to explore it. Maybe you could be a good tour guide as well.
1: Exactly, yeah.
0: Perfect. And are you free this weekend if we found someone?
1: I could make myself available.
0: Do you have a preferred age range for someone you'd like to date so they're not too young and potentially immature?
1: Potentially late 40s to late 50s.
0: Yep, that's perfect. Awesome. Hey, thank you so much, Carly. You have a great weekend regardless.
1: Thank you so much.
0: So if Carly sounds like a bit of you, call me Cupid. You text Carly's name to 9696 and we could set you up on a little Call Me Cupid country calendar edition date on ZM's Late Show with Brooke. It's Drax Project.

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1: You know what they say, never waste a Friday night on the first date. But there I was.
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Our Farmer Wants a Wife country calendar edition of Call Me Cupid. The dating scene is going gangbusters tonight. 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Next weekend, I wonder if we do Call Me Cupid, but with like surfers specifically. 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This is great on ZM's Late Show with Brooke. All thanks to Haircare. 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
0: In a turn of events, our Call Me Cupid, this is something we do every single Friday night on ZM. We've now specified it to looking for a farmer to celebrate field days this week. Someone's text 9696. I'd just like to hang out with Carly, who we just found out a little bit more about. She sounds amazing. Maybe it's not about the Call Me Cupid, but the friends we made along the way. Oh, wholesome activities on a Friday night. Who would have thought? Not me on ZM's Late Show with Brooke. But coming up this hour, I want to talk to you. Re-Love Island UK. Viewers have noticed, if you're in this season, there's a slight change to something that the Islanders are doing and never done before. Love Island, no, it's not actually trying to fall in love or look for a meaningful connection. Don't be silly. There's something new that they're doing that we can't quite figure out why. I want to talk about next on ZM's Late Show with Brooke. So we'll dive into that after we dine in a new music menu banquet after Sam Fender. Olivia Dean on ZM's Late Show.

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0: I hope you saved some room for our music menu. I play you or a little taste test of three tasty new tracks that just dropped today. Based off these tastes, you can order which one suits you best. Most orders wins on 9696. Sorry, that's a weird way to greet a table. Thank you for coming to the restaurant tonight. Can I take your coat? Can I start you off with a drink? No? Okay, that's fine. Shall we get into the music menu? Yeah, oh, that's what you came for. Okay, cool. This is Entree. What's that, you may ask? That is Bebe Rexha and her latest track, One Day. Yum, I know, but if you want more of it, you'll have to order it off the music menu by texting the keyword Entree to 9696. Or are you after something slightly more stupid but substantial? Off Olivia Rodrigo's latest album, it's Stupid Song, seems to be a fan favourite so far, seeing as the album just came out today. Could change, but that

It's our main course tonight. If you would like to order a little more of where that came from, you text the keyword main to 9696 right now. And for dessert, Abby's on the way to the airport to pick up her boyf right now. It's from Peking Duck. Do your best. But a doof doof for dessert is how we like to serve it around here. 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Most orders wins. So we'll listen to this banger first and foremost and give it the respect it deserves. 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

0: He's just announced a new track coming out in August. He's been quiet on the Benson Boone front on ZM's Late Show with Brooke.
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0: Now you've decided which track you'd like to order off the new music menu, just to go over it one more time in case you'd like to change your mind, which would be super annoying for the chefs, but I don't mind because I'm just front of staff. Although you will take it out on me for it being late when it's really not my fault but your own. But the customer's always right. So for entree. I want to get this on ZM regardless, but one day new BB Rexha was entree for your main. You know what's kind of fun? When you listen to a song in bed and you cry, and the tears, rather than when you cry standing up, run down your face, you're lying down and the tears run sideways and then into your earlobes. Isn't that a little bit of fun? That's what that song does to me. It's Stupid Song, new Olivia Rodrigo. And finally, new Peking Duck, Do Your Best. So those were our dishes tonight that we served up. A strong, strong order on 9696 for your main dish from Olivia Rodrigo. It has a beautiful music video clip to accompany it, but from her latest album, this is Stupid Song, which Olivia sat down to have a chat about.
3: Stupid Song. And it's basically about having a crush on someone that's so intense that it sort of makes you insane. And who hasn't been through that?
0: All of us on ZM. This is Olivia Rodrigo's latest Stupid Song.

0: could ever say.
1: It's brand new. Olivia Rodrigo, Stupid Song, from our music menu tonight on ZM's Late Show with Brooke. That is a dangerous track to listen to if you have like a slight crush on someone, because obviously it feels like a very romantically involved situation where I just can't think of anything else but you. You're the one. But like, if you've just got a slight crush on someone that you met once at a coffee shop and then that song, you know, you're like, well, I'm going head over heels now. From her latest album, another fan favorite.
0: So I'm cool and forgiving. I'll take what you're giving away.
1: It was always going to be Begged, what she performed live on Saturday Night Live. 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

0: As if you...
1: I lost for words. If you've had a chance to listen to Olivia Rodrigo's latest album, You Look Pretty Sad for a Girl So in Love. 9696, what are your favourite tracks off it? Exciting news this week. She's announced she's coming to the country in January. Next Thursday, when tickets go on sale for Sienna Spiro, we're going to have your chance to win a double pass right here on ZM's Late Show with Brooks. So make sure you swing by. Here she is with Material Lover on ZM's Late Show.

0: More your favourite hits and throwback tracks like that right here on ZM's Late Show with Brooke. Love Island. Few changes every season. It's normal. This change, though, it's never happened, I don't think, in the whole, 13 seasons of Love Island UK. And it's in the way that they're doing recouplings now, the speeches. So normally there's either the girls lined up on the other side of the fire pit or the guys. The singles stand up one by one and they say their little speech. This islander, banging body, we have a few good chats every now and again, rah-rah-rah-rah. They normally say, the islander I would like to couple up with is, but this season for the first time.
1: So the girl I want to be with is. So the girl I love to be with is. The girl that I want to pick is.
2: So the girl I'd like to pick is.
0: So they're not saying couple up with anymore, and I'm trying to rake my brain as to why, because it stands out a lot, because none of them are saying couple up with anymore, unless they're just so used to copying what the person before them says that they're not saying couple up anymore. It really feels like production has been like, no, you can't say couple up anymore. Do we feel like maybe that insinuates that they are a couple? But then what's the harm in that? What's the harm in pretending like they're in love, at least on Love Island?
3: 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The easiest way to take the win.
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0: It's just added to the playlist from Ella Langley, Be Her, right here on ZM's Late Show with Brooke. Sticking in the country theme with field days going down over the last couple of days and the weekend.
1: You know what they say, never waste a Friday night on the first date. 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
0: We've been soliciting farmers who are looking for a partner to text the single name to 9696 so we can find out more about them. Josh, tell us, this is about your good friend Nikki. What's she? Give us the rundown.
3: Nikki is 33. She's in Whanganui. She enjoys her beers. She works in childcare, but she's always on the farm, helps out with family friends with dairy farming. Nikki's, yeah, a good laugh. She definitely enjoys her food and a good time. Yeah. You think of your typical Kiwi farmer girl.
0: Classic all sort Kiwi, eh?
3: Yeah. Love their meat and potatoes. Yeah.
0: So what would a date night look like?
3: Yeah, that's just up to the guy, I would say. He basically on what he wants to do. I don't think they'd be picky. And yeah, I think they just enjoy meeting new people and having a laugh, basically.
0: Farmer wants a wife situation.
3: Yeah, no, we like the sound of that.
0: Would a vegetarian or vegan be a complete red flag?
3: Oh, that definitely, you're wasting your time.
0: It's good to just strike that out.
3: Meat and potato sort of girls.
0: Yeah. Hey, Josh, thank you so much. So, Nikki, sounds like a bit of you text Nikki to 9696, and we could get you on a little farmer date with Call Me Cupid on ZM's Late Show with Brooke tonight.

0: Tame Impala, Jenny right here on ZM's Late Show with Brooke. Really have to thank Kylie Jenner, I think, for this resurgence of giving a rat's ass about sports at the moment. Obviously, her supporting her partner, Timothy Chalamet, at the Knicks game. I would have never known where the Knicks game is now because she's there. Tate McRae, Hailey Bieber, new friendship combo, they're there. We know Knicks playing on Sunday. Best of luck. Bring it home, boys. I mean, if not, at least you support the Chiefs, right? And they had a good win tonight. If not, you're a winner regardless, right? On ZM, Dan Ox in next to spin you through the rest of your Friday night. Ka kite anoa. We will catch you next week on ZM's Late Show with Brooke. Mwah, mwah, mwah. 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
1: 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ZM, curated by Danox.
2: Oh, yes, yes, yes. Welcome into the show that is ZM, curated by Danox. Yes, that is me. I am your DJ, guiding you through dance and electronica bangers for the next couple of hours. And if you missed my announcement last week, yeah, finishing up the show at the end of this month. It is a little bit of a sad moment, but I am just so grateful that I've been given the opportunity to do this for the last 3 years on ZM. And, yeah, it's nothing but love and respect for the whole ZM crew and everyone that's tuned in over the last few years and also streamed me 24/7 on iHeartRadio. It's been an absolute pleasure. So yeah, we've got a few more weeks to go, and we're just going to keep the party going. So here we go, kicking off this first hour. This has got to be my favorite tune that I've heard this week. I'm not sure if it's released just yet, but this is by Jaden Bodgson. This is called Erica.

Yes, you're on ZM. It's Danox in the mix here with you. Just testing out a new banger of mine. A little tech house banger called The Roof. Coming up next, a brand new tune from my buddy Oh Hello. And we're releasing it, well, actually, it's already out. It just came out on our record label, Underglass Records. So that one in the mix next.

Yes, Danox in the mix on ZM, and that is brand new music from Oh Hello. That is my good buddy out of Phoenix, Arizona. He recently changed his artist name to Oh Hello. Previously, you would have known him as Thinking of You. And, man, I love what he's doing. He's kind of changed his direction a little bit with his sounds as well, and gone in a more kind of a funkier indie dance kind of direction. And I just love what he's doing. So that is brand new music from Oh Hello, and it released... It's out now. It just came out on our record label, our little boutique record label called Underglass Records. All right, I mentioned that I'm finishing up this show on ZM at the end of this month. So after this show, I've got two more shows to go. A big thank you to everyone that supported me over the last few years on ZM. And I just want to let you know, I will still be DJing. I'll still be doing my Sirius XM show on Diplo's Revolution once a month in the United States. And we recently did a show earlier this week that you can listen back to on SoundCloud. So we put all of our Diplo's Revolution shows up on SoundCloud. You can also hear my shows on Mixcloud, and I will very soon be doing a I'm going to get a little bit more active on my YouTube channel as well, on my Danox YouTube channel. So I'll still be DJing and doing stuff. I just won't be doing my weekly shows, my regular shows here on ZM. But I just want to say once again, big thank you to the whole ZM crew and everyone for getting behind me and supporting what I've done here over the last few years. It has been so fun. But it's time for some new things and some new challenges. And big thank you to everyone that's tuned in over the years as well. I truly appreciate everyone that's gotten in touch on the text machine, that's DM me on Instagram, wanting to know tracks and playlists and all that kind of stuff, and everyone that's been streaming the show on iHeartRadio. So yeah, I'll still be around. I'll still be making bangers, releasing music, and putting up DJ mixes, but just in a different way. All right. This is Dedro right now. This is called Show You Sexy, as we continue with the bangers, the dance and electronica here on ZM, bringing you the party all around the country. Danox with you.

You're on ZM, it's Danox bringing the dance and electronica bangers to your radio all over the country. And what a powerful rework that is. Fatboy Slim's classic right here, right now. And that was reworked by Topic and Marco Gen... This is the first time I've ever had to say this artist name out loud. I've only ever really just said it in my head. But Topic and Marco Generani. There you go. Anyway, if you Shazam that, yeah, you'll have it there in your phone and hopefully saving it to, your favorites playlist, whatever your favorite playlist might be.

0: All right, we're going to stick on the style of that Afro House style of dancing in electronica. Up next, one of my favorites to do it in this kind of style and vibe. It's Hugel and Moving to the Sun. ZM curated by Danox.
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11: Jen didn't think she needed a DVS system.
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0: Yeah, here we go. Boy, I love this tune, and I love this producer, Hugel, French producer. And this is Moving to the Sun, featuring Emil Angel and Alternate. What a vibe.

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1: We freak like that. We freak like that. We freak like that. We freak like that. We freak like that. We freak like that. We out. We out. We out. We out. We freak like that. We zoom like that. We freak like that. We zoom like that.

Oh boy, I love this tune. Sampling a classic, Rebirth of Slick by Digable Planets, originally released in 1992. I love what LA Riots has done with this sample and flipped it into an awesome tech house banger. My name is Dan Ox. If you want to hear more songs like this, I do shows on Mixcloud as well. I'm up to episode 334, and this song features in that episode as well. So if you're on Mixcloud, go download the app. If you're not, you can just stream me 24/7 over there.

Yeah, big tune from Welker right there on ZM. Dan Ox laying down the dance and electronica bangers for you as we launch into the weekend. Welker and Tussie. All right, this next track is my remix of Slice of Heaven, and I want to send a big shout out to my buddy Tiki Tane, who got in touch recently, and he said, "Damn, bro, can you send me over all of your awesome remixes of Kiwi tunes, because I want to play a whole bunch of them in my DJ set for morning people at Auckland Town Hall." And he went ahead and did that, and man, this sounded so good in the mix. He put the set up on YouTube for everyone to relive as well. So big shout out to Tiki Tane for supporting my remix of Slice of Heaven. This one is still unreleased. I've just been sending it out to the DJs that jump into my DMs and want a copy, just like Tiki did. So if you're a DJ and you want a copy of this for your own DJ sets, then you know what to do. Get in touch. It's ZM, curated by Dan Ox. Let's go.

Yes, you're on ZM. Such a fun song to mix that one. Dan Ox here with you. That is my remix of Slice of Heaven. Dave Dobbin and the Herbs. Okay, so we're going from New Zealand. We're going to go over to Australia and one of my all-time favorite electronic acts. They are called the Avalanches. I have been a fan of them since I was a teenager. I used to follow them around. I used to go and see them at all different types of gigs between my hometown of Newcastle and Sydney. And man, I love these guys. And they've got more new music coming and an album coming as well, I believe. And this was the first offering. They've mixed in a whole bunch of nostalgia into this tune. It's called Together. And this is the Avalanches. And I don't know, this makes me all sentimental and stuff, you know, since I like this is the third last show that I'll ever be doing on ZM. But we'll always be together. Forever, you and me. We'll always have the music.

Check.

Tunes. That was Sidewinder, ZN, curated by Dan Ox. I love this next tune. This is Nari Man. This is New Up featuring Reese from The Styx. You might know Reese's vocals. You might know his voice from an old act called The Audio Bullies.

You up? You up? Such a good tune on ZM Dance Bangers all night. I'm up. You up?

0: That tune from Nari Man featuring Reese from the Styx. Did you recognize that voice? Yeah, that was you might have known him from the Audio Bullies from back in the day. And also the female vocalist on there, Charmy. What's her name?
1: Everything getting harder to find.
0: Here we go, dancing on the remix of the Chemical Brothers classic Go on ZFM.

0: Yeah, absolutely love that remix of the classic Chemical Brothers Go by Danson, spelled D-A-N-S-Y-N. It's Dan Ox in the mix on ZM. And I'll be back with a classic banger by Basement Jacks, Jump and Shout, remixed by the legendary Gorgon City. So that is happening in moments. Stick with me.
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9: 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We've heard it all. We've seen it all. Slow down.
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9: All right, here we are in the mix right now, launching into the weekend with Dance and Electronica. Bangers all night. This is Basement Jax. Jump and Shout. Featuring the legendary vocals of Slater John, R.I.P. Slater John. It's the Gorgon City remix of Jump and Shout. I love this man. Hello. Pushing it into the big warehouse, garage influence vibes. Let's keep raving on ZM.

them a talk, but them want to get this man that after all. When we check it out, them brain it's mad. Seven times rise, seven times we fall. Just play pop up and mash up the dance hall. Throw them on the receiving end, them a ball. Oh, them a ball for bass man, them a call to interest with music. They want to play all. The people, them a beg me super DJ for more. Because they love the way we play the art. They want them a jump and check like.

Quick, man. Clooney, he's done it again. I love it. All right, up next in the mix is my good buddy, Crafty Cuts. I've known Crafty Cuts for well over 20 years. And, man, he is just such a prolific DJ and producer. He has had an epic career, and you can find him in New Zealand very soon, actually. He's playing Ohakuni, Wellington, Matakana, and Queenstown in July. This is his latest single. It's called Changes. Crafty Cuts on ZM.

0: from Semi Virgie and Interplanetary Criminal. That is a classic tune. Damager, played that many times on the show in the last 3 years. You are tuned into ZM, curated by Dan Ox, and it has been such a pleasure to bring you dance and electronica all over New Zealand for the last few years. If you missed the first half of the show, or if you missed last week's show, then you would have missed my announcement that I only have two more shows left. I'm finishing up ZM curated by Dan Ox at the end of this month, and I just want to say a big thank you to everyone, the whole community of listeners around the country that have tuned into my show over the last few years and or streamed me 24/7 on iHeartRadio. It's been an absolute dream. Never in my life did I think I'd be a DJ on ZM, for starters. Never in my life did I think I'd ever have my own iHeartRadio channel that just broadcasts my DJ mixes 24/7. It's just been an absolute dream run. So I want to say a big thank you to the whole ZM crew that have been so supportive and you welcomed me, you know, as part of the ZM family 3 years ago, or just over 3 years ago. It's been awesome. But it's time to move on. It's time to achieve some other things that I've wanted to achieve in my DJ career as well. So, yeah, it's been an absolute honor. And, it's a nice kind of way to finish up my New Zealand radio career on ZM. You'll still be able to find me doing my mixes online on Mixcloud and on YouTube. I'll start up some live streams, some regular live streams and stuff like that. So I'll still be able to reach out. I'll still be able to, connect with you. Yeah, I'll still be able to connect with you, just not via this medium anymore. But you'll also be able to hear me on SiriusXM doing my Diplo's Revolution show once a month, and that gets put up online. You'll be able to stream all that kind of stuff, and I'll still be making bangers and releasing bangers. And you know where to find me. Go give me a follow on social media. Instagram's probably my most active one, Dan_AUX. But yeah, once again, a big thank you. It is sad to be leaving ZM, but as I said before, man, I've got other things that I want to achieve and in my career and in my life. So we'll just keep things moving. All right, let's keep things moving right now with a tune from Beltran. I love this tune, man. I don't know about you, but aliens have been just such a crazy theme in the world. Are they real? Are they not? If they are real, what do they look like? What do they sound like? Anyway, this is Beltran and Raphael with We Come in Peace. Do the aliens come in peace? Are they here to party? Are they here to destroy the planet? Who knows? But this is a fun little track. So here we go right now on ZM.
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0: curated by Dan Ops.
1: Such a wacky and fun and crazy tune. Beltran and Raphael, We Come in Peace. I love it. All right, ZM curated by Dan Ox. Yes, that is me. I'm your DJ. And this is a fresh new banger from myself and Oh Hello. It's our edit of Chic. Dance, dance, dance. And I can say to you, it is in the hands of a few big name DJs around the world at the moment. So I'm excited to see where this one might land. Unreleased, exclusive to you right now. But as I always say, if you're a DJ out there and if you want a copy of any of the tunes that I play, like my own tunes, feel free to get in touch, man. I'm always happy to link you up if you want to play my tunes out in your DJ sets. Hey, big shout out to Joe Knows, actually. He is a legend, man. He has been rinsing my tunes in all of his DJ sets. It's so good to get tagged in all the videos of him DJing around the country on social media. Shout out to Joe Knows.

0: one. It's Goodfella with Jitwam. Song is called Morning Coffee. Guilty of playing that many times on this show. It's ZM curated by Dan Ox. Up now we've got SA, one of my favorite producers of the last few years, with his version of Make My Day. And my day really was made a few weeks ago when SA got in touch. I sent him a demo of a song that I just finished, and he said he wants to sign it to his label, Essential. And I was just so bloody stoked because, yeah, he's my favorite producer, and his label puts out so many awesome tunes, a lot of them you hear on this show. So up next, I'm going to play that particular song in the mix.
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0: 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I've known you. We've sent the accountant into cardiac arrest.
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1: 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I absolutely love it, and I'm really excited for people to hear it.
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1: From the Fleshbourne and Hayley group chat, this is the top six.
2: Hello, good morning. The Napier Aquarium is 50 and happy birthday.
3: Congratulations, happy birthday.
2: But I also hit that age.
4: It's going through menopause. So they've got
5: it's
4: the top
5: definitely
4: six.
5: Happening for me. The peri.
2: You're getting a little bit of peri peri chicken.
5: Yeah, for sure.
2: Does the PCOS bring it on? I thought that made it later. I mean, it's different for everybody, right?
5: I guess it's different for everyone. I remember being told that menopause would be later because I hadn't menstruated as much with a regular. I don't know. But I'm definitely turning into sweaty bitch.
3: You got to
5: do you know what I mean? And it's undeniable.
3: Yeah. You got to do that test.
5: I know.
3: You keep missing it.
2: What is it again?
5: On the second day of your cycle, I've got to get this blood test because that's when they'll be able to see the hormones to see if I am a bit peri-peri mayonnaise.
2: Peri-peri chicken. Well, the top six signs of the Napier Aquarium is 50 and going through menopause is today's top six. And in at number six on the signs it's going through menopause, the tropical tank sector 28 degrees, 1 minute 14 degrees, the next 32 minutes, the next, god damn it, why is it so hot and golden here?
5: Well, the fish are dead.
2: God damn it. Who keeps playing with that thing? It's just up and down. Number five on the list of the top six signs the Napier Aquarium is going through menopause. The octopus snapped at a child, then a volunteer, then burst into tears, then said they didn't mean it, and they're not the bad guy. Why are you making them feel like this?
5: I'm so sorry.
2: It's okay.
5: Hopefully I'm finished at radio before this really kicks in, for your sake.
2: Okay. Could be interesting.
5: Yeah.
2: Could be entertaining.
5: Could be.
2: Emotional.
5: Yeah.
2: Make the people feel.
5: You guys are just like, gasoline.
2: Yeah, throw it on the fire. Number four on the list of the top six signs the Napier Aquarium is going through menopause. It can't remember whether or not it fed the fish. It has fed the fish. I'll just feed them again in 20 minutes to be safe. Do we even have fish?
3: I just can't seem to remember.
5: What did I come in here for?
2: What did I come into this tank for? Number three on the list of the top six signs the Napier Aquarium is going through menopause. Just suddenly can't sleep. So it's taken up a new identity, new hobbies, just really trying to make the most of that 2 a.m. wake up. I'm going to reorganize the gift shop.
5: Well, let's just keep the aquarium open 24/7 in case.
2: Yeah, it just could be anything.
5: If I'm going to be up.
2: Number two on the list of the top six signs the Napier Aquarium's going through menopause, whole place has gone very dry. Tanks are dry, the rock pool's dry, the water fountain's gone dry.
5: He's going to add more.
2: They seem to be adding a lot, but it's just so dry.
5: Yeah, it's constant. She's dry.
2: It's dry. And number one on the list of the top six signs the Napier Aquarium is 50 and going through menopause. It's leaking from every seal. Sweating through the night shift. Snapping at the visitors. Yeah. And it's still standing there saying, I'm not coming. National treasure. Someone pass me a fan. And for God's sake, a glass of wine.
5: God, I'm really looking forward to it.
2: And stop touching the thermostat. That is today's top six.
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grew up wishing our toys were alive, Taylor Swift is bringing our childhood back to life for the new Toy Story 5 movie. It's I Knew It, I Knew You. 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

0: Previously on Fleet One and Hayley.
1: I don't want to offend ice hockey players in New Zealand by saying becoming popular, because they are like, we've been here this whole time. But audiences are growing, and I think it's due to...
2: They must be loving it.
1: Heated rivalry, and off campus, the hockey smart-turned TV shows that everyone loves. And this weekend, our producer girlies went to what is being called the girl aquarium.
3: Yeah.
2: Wait, the boy aquarium or the girl aquarium?
3: Well, we went to the girl aquarium this weekend, but we're planning to go to the boy aquarium next, obviously.
4: Wait a minute. Are we naming the aquarium after what's in the aquarium?
3: Yes.
4: Or...
3: Yeah.
4: Who's looking at the aquarium?
2: Oh, God, here we go.
1: This Wednesday.
5: Just a quick check of the text machine, too. The only people that messaged in about the weekends thought I was right. Basically, Wednesday.
1: Because everyone else is just going on about their day, knowing how wrong you are.
5: Wednesday.
1: I don't have time to text in 969.
4: Wait, so who's in the aquarium?
3: In the aquarium were female players.
4: When?
1: Hot.
3: Oh, on Saturday night.
4: Oh, so you went to the aquarium where the female fish were swimming?
3: Yes. Yeah.
6: We were supporting the Auckland Steel.
3: Woo. Up the Steel.
1: Up the
3: they
1: Steel.
3: They won 8-0.
1: Oh, 8-0.
6: Wow. Yeah, baby.
4: Were there any fights?
3: No, so they are non-contact. Yeah. The females are non-contact. Technically, it is sort of a non-contact sport, but like not in the way that...
1: The Americans and Canadians and everyone does it and they fight.
3: But the women don't fight. But they were all very good. And the Auckland Steel are actually filled of some of the New Zealand like team players, so that's why they're so good.
1: Oh, okay.
3: They're against Queenstown. Crazy that all these people just like flew up from Queenstown, eh?
1: I love that. So where was it in Auckland?
3: Yeah, we were in Avondale.
1: Is there, I didn't even know there was a ice hockey rink in Avondale.
4: Paradise Ice.
3: Paradise.
4: There's one in West and one in East.
1: No, yeah. I've never known.
4: North Shore doesn't want any bar of ice.
1: No.
4: Right.
1: They've got the ski slope.
4: Oh, they do have the ski slope way up.
3: Yeah. But when we were at this game, one of the guys who actually came to our window... part of the Admirals. He came up to us and asked if we wanted to be a part of something at halftime, like a game. And I was like, yeah, my friend Bree, who is actually an ice hockey player, was like, yeah, of course. And then I immediately panicked and went, I'm in a dress. I can't do anything on ice.
1: So we're going to see Tush.
3: So I threw Shannon in it.
5: Of course you did.
3: And maybe that was a bad idea.
1: What happened, Shandog?
6: So, the wonderful Cam said, follow me. And he said, what size skate do you wear? And I said, oh, she's going on the ice, baby.
4: Wait, well, so you didn't know, when they said you wanted to be part of the halftime show, you didn't know you were going to be going on ice.
6: You know what? I truly figured that I was going to go on in shoes and it was going to be like a quick little like run from one end to the other wearing whatever you're wearing currently. I didn't really expect it was going to be a skating situation. Now, Cam took one look at me and handed me a helmet. No one else got given a helmet.
1: No, that's good. It's good.
6: But then we kind of got the helmets on and we were like, cool. And he said, look, there's these little ice rinks. Like a pushing seat for a kid. They're little whales, and you can sit on them as a child and be skated around. Like a sled, almost.
2: Yeah, that's the only time I've ever gone in an ice rink. They had little penguins. I held on to the penguin.
6: So my challenge was to do a lap of the ice rink in front of a sold-out show, stadium, I will say, to push Carwin's friend Bree a lap around, and the person who won would win a scarf. And I said, I'm in, baby. I used to skate all the time. My very first boyfriend managed an ice rink. I used to go all the time. I've got this.
2: Tell everyone he got to drive the Zamboni.
6: Yeah, I've been on a Zamboni, baby.
1: What's the Zamboni? Oh, that little...
2: The thing that makes the ice flat.
1: Yeah.
6: Pretty cool, man.
1: Cool.
6: So I was, like, feeling quietly confident. Like,
3: she was up against a child pushing his dad, and I mean small child.
6: Like a six-year-old.
3: Oh.
6: A young child.
1: Between ages of 5 and 12.
6: Yeah. And so

0: he says 3, 2, 1, go. And I immediately go, oh, I can't move. Like I can't push myself.
1: I just
0: couldn't propel. And so suddenly the 6-year-old's off, man. He is lapping me. And then I hear Cam yell to these girls on the ice, go help her. She needs help.
2: Oh, and so then everyone's embarrassed.
0: Yeah, and like everyone in the crowd's like, come on, you got this. And they knew my name. They were like, Shannon on the ice. And they're like, go, Shannon. Everyone's just kind of like rallying. Suddenly, I'm not on the first corner. The race is over. The other two people are done.
2: Well, yeah, 6-12. You got beaten by a 6-12-year-old.
1: What like, were you doing at the ice rink when your first boyfriend drove the Zamboni?
2: Yeah, okay.
1: So you weren't actually skating.
3: A listener's texted in and they were watching this whole thing unfold. Emily was there.
0: It was so embarrassing, right? So then Cam comes
3: over. The whale race.
0: Yes. And so then, not only am I then have three ice hockey players come over and they're like, we don't know how to help you. Like, you're dead in the water. So then Cam comes over and I said, please help me. And I had to be pushed a lap around the ice rink as no one else is playing the game. The game is long over.
2: Yeah.
0: So the game's over and Cam goes, oh, here's a beanie, man. I got a pity beanie.
1: Yeah, fair enough.
2: Okay, well, maybe don't in the future volunteer.
0: It wasn't really a volunteering, I took on the responsibility and it was rough. Man.
3: So when are you going to go see the board? Yeah, actually, you've reflected us badly there.
0: Yeah.
3: I'd like to disassociate. When are you going to the boys?
4: I think it's a little bit later in the month.
0: Yeah. They're playing all across the country.
2: Please, there you go, Boy Aquarium.
0: We absolutely had the best time.
2: Yeah.
3: And Girl Aquarium.
2: Now, because of heated rivalry, you know, and people are going crazy over this, there is some scandal this morning. Hudson Williams.
3: Yeah.
2: One of the stars of heated rivalry.
3: He had a photo of him at a party, a teenage party, in his high school years, where they did an annual...
1: When were his high school years? So he's young.
3: Yeah. Well, not long ago.
2: He looks young in this photo.
1: What's his name?
3: Hudson Williams. Okay. So, they were camping out. It's a tradition. And he fell asleep and they got a Sharpie and they drew all over his face. People have put their names on him.
2: Yeah, I can
3: see Mia's
2: name on his chin.
3: There's an upside down cross. And I just to the left of that is swastika.
1: So,
2: yeah.
1: He's currently 25. So he probably, this was probably 7 years ago.
3: Seven years ago.
1: Like 2019. Yeah.
3: So, and people are coming out being like, it's just like when Prince Harry wore the nut. It's not. Because they were like, he didn't know at the time the markings that were on his face. And his friends are like, they don't reflect any of his beliefs or values or character. Because some people are like, nah,
2: it's
3: say.
2: Been doing the rounds on Reddit and a lot of people are saying, well, is this even real? Because you wouldn't know with AI now.
3: Mm.
2: I mean, you just say it's AI, right?
5: I'm totally going to say that if anyone ever finds anything incriminating me.
3: Oh my God, that's same.
2: That's AI.
3: So I'll literally, if someone hears me say it directly to their face, not even on the internet, I'll be like, this is AI.
5: I say, look, that guy's got 6 fingers. And I'll be like, Vaughn, you also have 6 fingers. And I'll be like, no, I don't. And hide my 6th finger.
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0: This week on Flett, Warne and Hayley.
1: There has been a recent study out of Australia looking into how often or how many farts a day is normal.
2: Why?
1: Considered normal. Because we must know. The people must know. Now, there were old textbooks that used the figure 5 to 20 a day. But that was based on nothing. Like, the research was not thorough. Whereas this new Australian study of 6,500 people logging 360,192 farts collectively in an app that they had created for the study specifically called Chart Your Fart.
2: So funny. You'd open the app after a little toot and be like,
1: farted 2:13 p.m.
3: Would it ask you for the scale of the fart?
1: I'm not sure about length. It's just each fart is just one fart, regardless of
2: what if it was a
3: intensity.
2: Yeah, without being crass, you know, because there was a
1: yeah,
2: but there could be a
1: yeah, or when you know when you walk
2: like a Morse code fart. Yeah.
1: Is that one episode, or I don't know.
3: That's a really good question.
1: I'm not sure that this study has broken it down enough.
2: Okay,
1: for
2: I'd just class that as one. If it was
1: it's
2: a
1: one
2: long,
1: event,
2: one event. It's one release.
1: So this has shocked me, the results of this Australian fart study. The normal range, 2 to 7 a day with an average of 5.
2: What?
1: Who's farting twice a day?
2: Yeah, maybe. It all depends what you eat, right?
1: Totally. But normal, this is over an extended period of time. Men farting slightly more than women, 5.2 versus 4.8.
2: Okay.
1: But they say that societal norms might have swayed the information a bit, that women would be like, I'm not going to say I farted 8 times today. How embarrassing. You know what I mean? So
2: we'll
1: only, you know, count the ones that. And also, I don't know if they had an audio thing that, because night farts.
2: Yeah,
3: I've woken myself up a couple of times sort of semi-recently with a rumbler. And I'm just like,

0: So the peak fart window, 6 PM to 10 PM, which lines up with like fibre heavy dinners.
1: Dinners, yeah.
0: So your meals kind of doing that. Fun fact, Benjamin Franklin used to log his farts, and he was at roughly at 7 a day.
1: Okay.
0: Just a fart. He genuinely did that.
1: Right, okay.
0: So I was like, 2 to 7 doesn't feel like a lot.
1: Well, you've got IBS, so...
0: So then I asked, I just went online and asked, you know, would this be affected by IBS? And absolutely, yes, it would. Because your stomach is fermenting things and you're creating more gas. So you'd have to release more.
1: Yeah.
0: So I might have swayed the numbers on this. 9696, how often are you farting a day?
1: I don't think we need to know that.
0: 9696, it's 6:44 in the morning. How many farts have you done so far today?
1: I don't think we need to know that.
2: So I used to fart 3 or 4 times a day, but since I'm on Monjaro, 50 farts.
1: Oh,
0: I didn't know it would impact.
2: Why does Monjaro increase the farts?
1: Because...
0: The jab farts.
1: What? Because is it doing something to your metabolism and your guts?
0: Yeah, maybe. You're not eating as much.
2: So by slowing down gastric emptying, the food sits in your digestive tract for longer. This gives gut bacteria extra time to ferment the food, which increases flatulence, bloating, and sometimes this thing sulfur burps.
0: That's what I have. It's because I've got that hung colon.
1: Really long colon.
0: 872
2: will report no farts today thus far. Cool. Whereas 754, probably 20 farts already this morning.
1: Good Lord. Okay.
0: Good Lord, are you right?
2: Yeah, they're a woman. So it might be that, and they put, I'm a woman, .. Might
0: also
2: be
0: menstrual cycle.
2: Menstrual farts.
0: Man, you fart up a storm. So funny.
2: Somebody else here, Sheila said, have you read that right? Are you sure it's not 2 to 7 an hour?
0: I love that we're getting a pulse on the nation here. We've got farty listeners, and that's all right. Better out than in.
2: Sheila had a colon resection and farted about 100 times a day. Asked my husband, whose nostril hairs have been burnt off.
1: I'm sorry, a what? A colon what?
2: A colon resection. Is that where you take a bit out? Maybe if there's a cancerous or a growth they're worried about, you slice, reconnect.
0: Stick it back together.
1: Goodness.
0: Well, let her know if she needs more colon. I'm hung. I got my first colonoscopy. They were like, that's a long colon.
1: Wow. Well, you'd donate some of yours.
0: I would.
2: I have crimes. I never fart.
1: Okay.
0: Oh.
2: Only if I eat really bad food or it's close to my period.
1: Okay.
2: From the 812. I, a woman, would have estimated I would be upwards of 20.
0: Yeah.
2: 7 a day is low.
0: Yeah.
2: Low.
0: I think as a nation, we're not going to do it because we're in a small studio, but I'm just going to give us a countdown. And if you feel so
2: don't push it.
0: Three, two, one.
1: Someone's just shit themselves.
2: Yeah, someone pushed and it was like,
1: I hope you're happy.
0: What a way to start the day.
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16: Your forecast for Wellington, cloudy periods with a chance of a shower, mainly in the evening. Northerlies picking up this morning. Expect a high 14, low 11.
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18: In this update, flights at Wellington Airport are back in the air after a fire broke out in the domestic terminal. Travellers at the Southwest Pier and Main Terminal were evacuated at 7.15 last night with smoke billowing across the runway. Air New Zealand Chief Operations Officer Kate Boyer says services will go ahead as planned today and they're adding extra seats to accommodate customers whose flights were disrupted. A fire investigator is heading to the scene. A general practice organisation is slamming a potential GP fees freeze, saying the government's trying to pass the buck. A proposed shake-up to Health New Zealand's funding system would see fees frozen for 12 months from July, with overall funding increases of 6%. General practitioners Aotearoa Chair Dr. Buzz Burrell says he supports lowering patient fees, but this announcement shows a serious lack of understanding. That's news. To sport now, and the Chiefs have stunned the Crusaders 49-12 in their Super Rugby semi-final in Hamilton. The hosts led 42-5 at halftime before showing defensive grit to inflict the biggest defeat on the Crusaders in competition history. Chiefs coach Jono Gibbs feels the result was earned by a ruthless performance on both sides of the ball.
19: That came off good defensive pressure, some turnover attack, you know, and we needed to move that ball quickly to get away from them. That first 40, we were able to capitalise on errors, and I thought we took our opportunities well.
18: Liam Lawson has lost his career-best equaling fifth-place F1 finish from the Monaco Grand Prix after a penalty on Alpine's Pierre Gasly was overturned. Gasly had crossed the line third, but was initially relegated to seventh after stewards enforced two separate five-second time penalties for speeding in the pit lane. That's sport. I'm Kalia Strong.
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0: Well, Shannon, our producer, if you're new to the show, gives us these hacks.
1: Yeah, she does. She gives them freely, and we judge them harshly. For being honest.
2: Yeah, yeah. Well, I think we judge harsh but fair.
1: Harsh but fair.
2: Stern but fair.
1: We're not going to hand it to her. Mm,
0: there is some talk that producer Shannon's new segment, Unpredictable History.
2: It's already surpassed.
0: We love that. And may overtake and replace.
2: When are we going to get some more history?
0: Shannon's really hacks. Good. Well, Shannon, what have you got for us today?
3: Well, it is flu season. Everyone is getting sick. Every office is depleted at the moment.
2: Also, don't just get a cold and say you've got the flu.
1: Oh my God, it's my least favourite thing.
0: If you've got the flu,
2: you are ruined. Yeah. Like, proper ruined. Don't be like, I'm flu-y. No, you're not. You just got a head cold.
1: Do you know who loves doing that?
2: Infection?
1: Men.
2: No, we
1: men
2: don't.
1: Men are so quick to say, I've got a flu.
0: No, that's not the flu.
1: Not me. And not all men, is that what you're saying? Well, I've got the flu. I'll give you the flu.
3: Everyone's getting sick at the moment, and the number one thing you need when you're sick is a roll of toilet paper with you at all times to blow your nose. I think that's a personal issue for you. But my hack today, instead of having to physically carry a roll of toilet paper around your house or having multiple tissue boxes everywhere, my hack is when you're wearing your dressing gown, because obviously you're

0: sick, you're wearing a dressing gown, right? You loop the toilet paper through the rope of your belt.
1: And have this
0: as a little holster.
2: I'm sorry.
3: This is so trash.
2: This is trash.
3: Enjoy your caravan park.
2: The moment she said
4: robe,
2: I was like some kind of wearable, portable.
0: How good.
3: The only time where you should wear a robe is if you're a woman going through, you know, menopause and you just need comfort.
0: Yes.
3: Or if you're at a hotel and you put one on, you're like, look at me, I wear a robe. Well,
2: No, we don't wear robes.
4: Yes, we do, Vaughn.
0: Yeah, grow up.
4: Have some whimsy.
3: Grow up.
0: Yeah.
2: I've got a nice light cotton one. You know, it's lovely.
0: Imagine you now are your own toilet paper dispenser.
3: No.
0: Like, you are. Like, I just think.
3: Like, got a photo of this? Got a
0: Yeah.
1: If only they made boxes of, you know, this kind of toilet paper.
0: But it's not portable. That's not. I'm talking, you're just walking around the house.
2: Small square.
3: So you went, tissue. And you had the dispenser of it,
0: you know?
1: Yeah, but it could be in some kind of dispenser, like a box that could invent
0: but
1: it.
0: But how are you carrying the box around?
1: And you have
2: this is a new life.
3: Well, the same way you're carrying the toilet roll around, you could jam somewhere, don't you? It's
0: no.
2: Also, if you're wearing a thing and you're pulling it, the snag on your fluffy robe is going to break, it off. It is going to be the most infuriating thing.
0: No, it's not.
2: This is terrible.
1: This is terrible. In fact, almost, I think
2: it's
1: we
2: almost
1: cancel.
2: Zero.
1: I think
3: almost
1: we cancel.
3: Zero is this.
1: I think well, we
2: this
1: cancel the segment.
2: Is this it?
1: I think we almost think we cancel.
2: I think we...
0: Open the text machine.
2: Yeah, there's two. One says it slaps, one says shit hack.
1: Well, it's at 50%.
2: Someone said buy some tissues. Did you really want me to keep opening the text machine?
3: What do you do with the used?
2: Negative 5 stars.
1: Well, you could put a plastic bag on the other side of it.
3: What do you put? Tying a rubbish bag on the other hook on your bathrobe.
0: I just think the holster of a toilet paper is kind of whimsy
2: like.
0: I need.
2: As in, like your string is there, and then you put the
0: toilet paper through.
1: How is it this hard to imagine?
0: Like this.
2: That's just because it's
3: bad. No, I'm trying to think. It's so bad. I'm like, it must be okay the way they are. So on board with it.
1: No, it's terrible.
3: But I'm imagining it wrong.
2: Yeah.
0: No, you're not. You're just dumb.
2: Yeah.
1: Okay.
2: It's one for me.
1: People
2: on the text machine are loving it.
1: Okay, well, let's...
3: It's a no to a robe. In fact, you know what? Robes 9696.
1: No, I'm
2: anti-robe.
1: I don't mind a robe. We got those lovely robes at the JW Marriott when we stayed, didn't we?
2: Yeah, they were sort of a toweling insert.
1: Yeah,
2: great
1: they were lush.
2: For a swim. No. It's a one.
1: Is there any more positive feedback?
3: Someone said, if you guys, I love this hack.
0: Yeah. Next time you're sick, I hope you're extra sick and you can't clean it up.
2: And you can't blow your nose.
3: That's a horrible thing to say.
2: Wow. Someone did say, why are you walking around so much?
3: Sit down.
2: That's a great call. We're going to be resting.
0: That's a good point.
2: Yeah.
1: Okay, I might upgrade to a 1.5.
2: No, I'm not.
3: What's the difference between a dressing gown and a robe?
0: One's a house coat, right? That's what Canadians call
2: I feel
0: them.
2: Like a robe is slinkier.
0: And a
2: dressing gown is like the fluffy, minky ones.
1: Yeah, right. Okay.
2: And a robe would be your silks and your cottons, your linens.
1: Okay, where are we settling
2: Someone said could be the worst hack of all time.
1: Yeah.
0: You're avoiding all the good ones.
3: A robe prioritises absorbency and is designed to dry you off after a shower. A dressing gown is an elegant layer focused on style and modesty.
2: Oh, so I was going the other way around.
1: Okay, I'm back down to one.
3: Yeah, I'm on one.
1: Is it a one-star hack?
3: Yeah. Should we put a thread out there, one more one-star hack, and it's cut.
1: Yeah, we'll cut the segment.
2: We need Shannon to save your segment, Shannon's
3: hack. Don't come back with another hack until you're sure it's going to be a five.
2: We're happy to take a break for a small amount of time so you find a good hack.
0: The issue is I thought this was a good hack.
3: Yeah.
2: So maybe chuck it through a few more filter systems, because when you started speaking and you said it out loud, Carmen put her head in her hands. Maybe run it past her.
0: But now I'm on board.
2: She's gone around. Okay.
0: But it's like a three, it's not a five.
2: It's a one.
0: It's a three.
3: Okay, one across the board.
1: One.
3: Okay, here we go.
1: Okay, one. It's a
2: We're
1: one.
2: We're the judges.
1: You

0: Your number one for hit music. ZM.
1: They say the holy water's watered down, and this town's lost its faith.

0: in case you missed it on Fleetwood and Hayley.
1: So yesterday, after two cancelled flights, by the way, that was a bit rough. I was flying home from Palmerston North after doing my show there over the weekend. Thank you to everyone who came. And Hastings on the Friday night. Finally got on the plane. And we're on this you know, there's little planes, two by two.
2: Yeah.
1: Little plane. And it was completely packed because of the cancelled flight. So I guess they were just kind of cramming us into these, you know, into the one plane. And I'm curious. I feel confident it wasn't me, but it could be. So I'm really tired. So I was like falling kind of in and out of sleep a little bit.
2: Yeah.
1: And then something woke me, and it was the hard, tangy, sour hit of a really dire fart. Like, oof, you know.
2: What do you mean? Like a booze, purse, like the trailer,
1: yeah,
2: a teaser trailer for a booze purse.
1: But like unwell. Like
2: but
1: not
2: unwell
1: as tangy as,
2: well.
1: As a booze purse, but like really unwell.
2: Wait,
1: right?
2: And you're not sure that this wasn't you?
1: So because I was asleep, and when I sleep, I fart and snore, unless it were awful. Yeah. Like any man would be so lucky. I came to the smell, and I was like, holy moly. And I looked over at these two people in the, you know, the row across the aisle from me, and they were covering their noses with their t-shirts. It was that bad.
2: Oh.
1: And then people, it was like spreading, but it was definitely from our area.
2: Oh God.
1: And it was like as it traveled the plane, you know, people were just turning and like putting up their t-shirts. So bad.
2: Mm. Oh, you gassed out a plane.
1: Here's my suspicions. You know, like, because I've got different types of farts. I've got period farts. You've got IBS farts. You've got your big night the day before farts. You've got all sorts.
2: Mm.
1: But I recognize them all as my own.
2: Yeah.
1: This one I didn't recognize as my own.
2: Sometimes you will do one that you don't recognize.
1: Shocks even yourself.
2: And
1: shocks
2: you.
1: Yeah.
2: Ooh, like maybe you've eaten something different.
1: Yeah. And definitely the day before, because I had really bad IBS over the weekend, which is great considering I take my clothes off on stage. But I was really bloated. There's every chance it was me. There's every chance it was me. Or, and I say this with love and respect for the elderly, there was an elderly couple the row in front of us.
2: Oh, no. They
3: so
2: do the worst
3: farts.
1: They do the worst.
2: They do the worst farts.
1: And I just
3: bless them.
1: I didn't immediately recognize the spirit of the fart. Do you know what I mean? As my own. So I don't know, but it was literally so bad.
2: Blame those the old people.
3: Planes, those small planes, those two by twos, wildly unforgiving.
1: Super.
2: Yeah,
1: aircon's not as good.
3: I was on one of those planes and someone had a chunny in a bag once, and the smell of the chunny went through the whole plane.
1: Yeah.
3: And it's just like,
2: because it gets in the aircon and recirculates, doesn't
3: unforgiving,
2: it?
3: Unforgiving, eh?
1: Yeah.
3: Unforgiving.
1: So when we finally landed back in Auckland and boom, you know, the seatbelt sign went off and everyone was kind of standing up, there was this one woman who was like the row ahead of me who was just like, holy hell, did you guys get a whiff of that? Oh my God, someone's going to be feeling embarrassed. And then everyone around us was like, yeah, my God. And she said, well, one of us is lying, aren't they? And even the elderly couple in front, the woman said, oh yes, gosh, wasn't it strong? And I was like,
3: I reckon a strong chance it was the woman who stood up and made a big deal out of it, first of all.
1: Oh, you reckon?
2: My leading suspects would be woman barking, a guilty dog barks the loudest.
1: Yes, correct.
2: Or the old person or you.
1: Yes,
2: those are my top three.
3: In the old person's defense, they might not have ever known.
1: Totally.
2: Yeah, because nothing works when you're that old, right?
1: I don't think they feel much down there. And they were sort of...
3: Oh, and God bless them, and I can't wait to be one of them. I can't wait to be...
1: Oh, my God, bless them. They look like a lovely couple, and you can't help it, but
3: granddad. And I'm like, I didn't do anything.
1: Yeah.
3: They're like, granddad, we heard a car. I'm like, I didn't hear anything. I didn't feel anything.
1: Yeah.
2: Well, she could have been covering for the husband, the old woman.
3: No, they'll quickly chuck their husband under a bus after a certain age.
2: Yeah, true.
3: Was this filthy bastard?
1: Definitely gave women, like having been around you guys and my brother and father and then... All the women I know, women's farts are so much worse.
3: Okay, somebody's messaged in, did anybody on the walk off the plane look to be like having an itch or pulling their undies out of their pants? Because if they're really smelly, sometimes they'll have a residue to them.
1: Yeah, that you're like, have I crapped myself a little
2: bit? Yuck.
1: Well, I mean, honestly, if it was me, I do apologise, but it was unique. Like there was a fart that I have not done previously.
2: It's a great whodunit.
1: It was. I think it was the old broad. Bless her.
3: You think it was the old woman?
1: I could taste it.
3: He wouldn't throw her under the bus.
1: No,
3: she would throw him.
1: He kept quiet.
3: Yeah.
1: Anyway, I mean, if you were on that flight from Palmerston North to Auckland yesterday afternoon, just know we shared that experience together.
2: We are currently booking flights for our Fletch, Vaughan and Hayley live tour in October, so maybe we need to bump Hayley down the back.
1: Happy to separate myself. I know that they're bad.
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1: I saw a post last night on the subreddit New Zealand, someone saying they've just started seeing a police officer. And they met them off an app. And I've noticed he's extremely tired and often worn out from late shifts and nighties. I guess that means night shift.
2: Overnight shift.
1: It's been very hard to see him regularly. Thus, only about once a month. He always says we should do it more often, but whenever I message him, he's too tired from work.
2: Ugh.
1: Wait a minute, what was that?
3: I just
1: say someone who's regularly too tired from work.
3: I'm never too tired for anything. I just say yes to everything.
1: Yeah.
3: But I just think that person obviously wants more.
1: Yeah, they do. They said they're starting to develop feelings for him and want to spend more time with him, but obviously don't want to get too invested if this is just the life of dating a police officer.
3: Mm-hmm.
2: Text us 9696.
1: What is your advice for dating a

0: an occupation?
1: Good morning, team. How you doing?
2: Really good. Now, good, thanks.
0: What kind of career industry would you not date?
1: I don't know if it would be not date, just that it'll complicate things. My partner, wife, is a teacher.
0: Oh, okay.
1: And when it came to naming babies, pretty much every name you can think of, yes, she's like, nah, can't name that.
0: Oh, yes.
1: I know one of them.
0: I've heard of
3: that. That's why my sister's kids have got, like, unique names, because she's an early childhood educator and she's just like, oh, so many of these names have been ruined for me.
2: Yes.
1: Yeah, for real. And I teach, part of my job involves teaching too, so we kind of had a double-edged, she would like names and I was like, nah, he's a dick. And,
2: yeah. I love this.
0: And also the worst thing about dating teachers is all the airfares during school holidays are expensive. Mm-hmm.
1: Yeah,
0: that's
3: so. What you're saying is you've got to have a teacher as a partner and a pilot as a side piece.
0: Yes.
1: Yeah, pretty much.
2: Yes, what are you
0: pretty
2: saying?
0: Much. Ben, thank you. Some messages in.
3: Things you should know about dating, because we started the story with police. Most of our feedback's about police.
2: Oh, yeah.
3: Late shifts, often you're a side dish. 90%, somebody said they saw a stat, 90% of affairs that cops have are with their co-workers.
0: Yeah, right, because I guess they just know what it's like.
3: Yeah,
2: and maybe, exactly. It's that kind of empathy that you have for each other.
3: Yeah, and it's, somebody said bored cops are the most dangerous cops because they're often adrenaline chasers or get addicted to, like, this adrenaline-filled job.
0: Yeah.
3: And if it gets a bit quiet, they're like, well, I need to get my adrenaline fixed somewhere. I might as well cheat on my partner. Now, that's one person's experience. That's one person's experience. Someone said dating a lawyer, lawyers lie and expect to be lied to.
2: Oh, wow.
3: That's every lawyer.
0: Wow, that just sounds like someone's had a really bad experience, doesn't it?
2: Especially if you dated a divorce lawyer, though, because they'd just be so suspicious the whole time, being like,
3: oh,
2: don't you see
3: everything.
2: Me?
3: Yeah. Chefs,
2: I've heard that.
3: They don't want to cook when they're not working.
2: Yeah.
3: But they'll also be brutally honest about your cooking.
2: Oh, no, I can't have that.
3: No. Somebody said the accountant. I worked dated an accountant. Just financially, just a nightmare to date.
0: Every time you go out, they'd be like, "Oh, that's going to be in the entertainment column."
2: You'd be like, "That's a business expense." I'd be like, "No, it's not. No, it's not. Yeah. You know it."
3: Someone said pilots. There's a partner in every port. That's a.
2: Oh.
0: Yeah.
2: But you would, wouldn't
0: but you?
2: But
0: you would.
2: If you're seeing the world.
0: Like, yeah, you're in Hawaii for 3 days. Am I not going to see my Hawaiian partner?
2: Yeah.
3: Somebody
2: I can't
3: even
2: see anything.
3: Messaged in their dad was a pilot and they found surprise half-siblings on Ancestry.com.
2: Okay.
0: No!
3: Yeah. I've dated a few hairdressers. They talk all day. When they get home, they don't want to talk anymore. But you know they've got heaps of really good goss from the small town that you live in.
0: Yeah.
3: They talked out.
2: True.
3: Yeah.
2: We can be a bit like that sometimes, though, when we talk all day, talk all morning, and then you get home, you're like,
0: you leave work and you're like, I'm not talking for the rest of the day.
2: Yeah, are you all right? And you're like, yeah, so just talked out.
3: The advice for dating a tradie is much like it was like growing up when your dad did a bit of building. You'll have every house pointed out to you that they've worked on or did anything on or fixed.
0: Or my dad.
3: Fixed somebody else's cock-ups.
0: Yep.
2: Did your dad do that?
0: Yeah, I built that. It's like, well, you did with another, team of people.
2: Yeah. And years ago, and it is falling apart. So feel free to get back in there.
3: Dating a golfer, be it pro or amateur, you just become a golfing widow. So positive, though, you got your weekends to yourself if that's what you're into.
0: What about you dating? I never thought about that. Dating an international sports player, because they play all around the world all the time.
2: Mm.
0: You'd never see them.
2: Nah.
3: Yeah.
2: Hot though. Keep it hot.
3: Someone said I started seeing a dentist and a dental assistant, sorry. And man, did I used to get the have you flossed every night situation at home.
0: What? No.
2: Maybe. It's none of your business. I've been bad with flossing recently.
0: You're same.
3: Guys, I went to the dentist on Friday.
2: Yeah.
3: Glowing report. This guy's brushing really well.
0: Nerd.
2: Have you been flossing too?
3: Not as much as
2: not
3: I should
2: as much.
3: Have been.
2: I've been off the money. Catch Flesh, Warne and Hayley. 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
11: Your forecast for Wellington, cloudy periods with a chance of a shower, mainly in the evening. Northerlies picking up this morning. Expect a high 14, low 11.
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12: In this update, flights at Wellington Airport are back in the air after a fire broke out in the domestic terminal. Joey Dwyer reports.
13: Travellers in the southwest pier and main terminal were evacuated at 7:15 last night with smoke billowing across the runway. International flights resumed last night. Air New Zealand Chief Operations Officer Kate Boyer says services will go ahead as planned today, and they're adding extra seats to accommodate customers whose flights were disrupted.
12: A fire investigator is heading to the scene. Elon Musk has become the world's first trillionaire as SpaceX goes public on the US stock exchange. Shares started trading at $150 but quickly jumped to $160, propelling his rocket satellite and data center company into the ranks of the world's most valuable companies. Musk says he didn't think the company had much of a chance when he started it.
14: If people had told me this was going to happen, I was like, man, you must be smoking some really good crack. Because I think this company's going to fail.
12: That's news. In sport and a monumental cricketing declaration, Kane Williamson is retiring immediately from the international game, ahead of New Zealand's second test against England starting Wednesday. At 35, Williamson wants to pursue other interests.
15: The total commitment and drive. And that drive in professional sport, it's narrow, you know. It's a pretty narrow space to be as an athlete, but it's amazing because you're following a passion and you're doing something every day to try and be better at it.
12: And a relentless first half has spurred the Chiefs to a 49.

0: 2012 Super Rugby semi-final win over the Crusaders in Hamilton. The hosts ran in six converted tries in the first 40 to advance to a fourth straight final and inflicted the heaviest defeat on the Crusaders in competition history. That's sport. I'm Carly Estrone.
1: Number one for hit music. Number one for throwbacks. 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

It's Gracie Abrams here on Zidim's Weekend Warm-Up with Ella. And coming up in the show, we've got a few concert announcements as well as letting you know how you can get your hands on a month of free subscriptions. It's all coming up here on Zidim. Right now, it's Teddy Swims, Mr. Know-It-All.

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0: March is looking pretty good next year. Evanescence are coming on Saturday, the 20th of March. Great that it's actually a Saturday for a concert. They're always, I feel like lately, Tuesdays and Wednesdays, so it's great to see a Saturday concert happening next year in March. Tickets are on sale now at livenation.co.nz, or for all the details, head to ZM Online. And her album is out now, Olivia Rodrigo's brand new album, You Look Pretty Sad for a Girl So In Love, and this is one of her singles off it, The Cure, on ZM.

It's Lola Young, Missy on ZM. And I'm just having a look at the text machine, and clearly Fletch, Vaughan and Hayley may have mentioned earlier, just before my show started, that who not to date. And one of the texts that came through on 9696 says, don't date a project manager because you are the project that has to be managed. I mean, fair enough. Who else is the worst type of person to date? A project manager. I would never have thought that. Keep those texts coming through on 9696. Who are the worst people to date? Ella Langley's on the way. She's from

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Diana Spyro, Material Lover, hit music on ZM. It's pretty cool that a movie like Devil Wears Prada 2 can really help launch Diana Spyro's career, getting the hype that she absolutely deserves. You can actually see her as well. She's coming to Auckland in January next year. Another artist coming to Auckland, finally. It's so good to see that artists can keep coming back after COVID. I feel like there was such a lull, but now we're back. Her My House tour is on January 27th next year. 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All of the details are at ZM Online. 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

0: It's Dracula, hit music on ZM. Bala K is on the way after 9 o'clock. Plus, if you missed out on last time's ZM dealer reveal, well, it's back. I'm going to tell you all about it just after 9 o'clock here on ZM.
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8: everything. This is an announcement from Civil Defence. Between 6 and 7 p.m. on June the 14th, we're testing the emergency mobile alert. Therefore, we advise against partaking in hide-and-seek and other hiding-centric activities. For more, here's Barry Kane from Hidden Arts New Zealand. Barry, where did Barry go? Anyway, on June the 14th, between 6 and 7 p.m., listen out for the emergency mobile alert. Oh, Barry, you were behind that curtain. Very devious.
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19: Your forecast for Wellington, cloudy periods with a chance of a shower.

0: 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Northerlies picking up this morning. Expect a high 14, low 11.
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2: In this update, travellers stranded by Friday night's fire at Wellington Airport are returning today to rebook flights and collect luggage. The terminal was evacuated after smoke alarms were triggered around 7:15pm, with 10 fire trucks responding. Flights were suspended for about 4 hours, with the first arrivals landing shortly before midnight. The airport is open today, but passengers are being urged to check with airlines as some disruptions remain. A warning, the government's GP fees freeze announcement is misleading and will hurt patients' pockets down the track. The proposed shake-up to Health New Zealand's funding system would see fees fixed for 12 months from July, while overall funding increases by 6%. But General Practitioners Aotearoa Chair Dr. Buzz Burrell says it's not the cheap cost of living win people might think it is.
3: A miserable love left for the capitation, and then a freeze on the co-payments is basically locking in this under-resourcing, underfunding.
2: That's news. In sport, and from a schoolboy prodigy to arguably the country's greatest cricketer, Kane Williamson's 15-year international career is over. At 35, his presence has been pivotal to an era that saw him captain the Black Caps to the inaugural World Test Championship crown in 2021, as well as 50-over and 20-over World Cup finals. So has his journey met the expectations of youthful ambition?
4: Whether that dream, I guess, is fulfilled, I would say yes, but not just reflecting on me and what I've done, but just what I've been a part of, you know, with a great group of people that have been all committed to doing something together.
2: The Crusaders' Super Rugby title defence has come to a shuddering halt in Hamilton. They've suffered their largest defeat in history, thumped 49-12 in their semi-final with the Chiefs. That's sport. I'm Kalia Strong.

0: alone, Morgan Wallen. I had some help here on ZM. And Rule, our friend from Over the Ditch, came into the ZM studio to perform at ZM's Acoustic Corner. He sung his song, Don't Say That. 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
1: Hello, everybody. It's Rule here, and I'm going to be playing my song, Don't Say That, on ZM's Acoustic Corner. Sounds good? All right, I'll count it off.
2: Wait, can you give me a little key?
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0: Now, a text came through earlier and on 9696 saying, don't date a project manager because you are the project that has to be managed. And it got me thinking, what are some of like the worst jobs or the worst professions to date? And also, what are the best professions to date? Some of the worst can be bankers, just very obsessed with money. Musicians, because they're working like crazy hours all the time, which I do, I guess, get. Police and firemen, I understand that because, you know, it's a very stressful job. I feel like you'd be constantly fearing about their safety. Another one is bartenders. I guess it's similar to musicians, working crazy hours. Some of the best jobs to date are teachers. Well, yeah, I guess, you know, they're smart, understanding, patient. That's very attractive traits to have. This one says novelist, I guess creative. That's, yeah, definitely a plus. As well as engineers. Yeah, I mean, also intelligent. So that makes sense. Let me know on the text 9696. What do you think is like the best profession to date? What do you think is the worst profession to date? This is Stella Lefty on ZM.

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from Ella Langley. It's Be Her, hit music on ZM. And Ella and her co-worker spent 30 minutes writing that song. Imagine being able to create a song like that in 30 minutes. It got me thinking about other songs that have been written in a very short amount of time. Lady Gaga, Born This Way, in under 10 minutes. She must have been in an absolute flow state writing that song in under 10 minutes. This is Sabrina Carpenter, Tears.

0: Ariana Grande. It's Hate That I Made You Love Me on ZM. I thought that was a breakup song, but it's actually not. It is about her relationship as a public figure and with her fans. Her new album is coming out in July, so that's something to look forward to. We're definitely warming up with the weekend with Wilkinson on the way. Care for You is coming up just after 10 o'clock on ZM.
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13: Your forecast for Wellington, cloudy periods with a chance of a shower, mainly in the evening. Northerlies picking up this morning. Expect a high 14, low 11.
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15: On this update, New Zealand First candidate Elliot Ikele has announced he's stepping down as a spokesperson for Hobson's Pledge. The political lobby group, which campaigns against race-based policies, was founded in 2016 by former National Party leader Don Brash. Ikele isn't the first person New Zealand First has recruited from the group, with number three on the party list, Casey Costello, being another. Ikele says although the vehicle is changing, the fight stays the same, supporting equal citizenship. Iran says a deal with the US has never been closer, but denies reports a final agreement has been reached. US President Donald Trump has repeatedly insisted a deal is all but signed. It follows tit-for-tat strikes between America and Iran in recent days. Sky News Washington correspondent Jonathan Kearsley says the devil will be in the detail.
16: Right now it is about trying to reopen the Strait of Hormuz. It's about trying to stop the conflict. The senior administration official was also reflecting on the idea there's been some concern from Israel in particular around this.
15: That's news. Two sport and scars from the past have inspired the Chiefs to flip the script on one of their biggest Super Rugby rivals. The Chiefs have surged to a fourth straight final after inflicting a 49-12 defeat on the Crusaders, the defending champions' biggest loss in history. The Crusaders had won the last three meetings between the sides, including last year's final. Coach Jono Gibbs says Captain Luke Jacobson delivered a motivating message after their most recent loss in Christchurch.
17: We knew we were going to have to meet them somewhere in the playoffs, and that we'll have the opportunity to show in a playoff game things that we've learned and our hard-fought wisdom, and we'd be able to put those things into practice.
15: Co-hosts Canada have rescued a 1-1 draw in their Football World Cup opener with Bosnia and Herzegovina. Bosnia stunned the home crowd with a first-half goal before Canadian substitute Kyle Larin levelled things up with a 78th-minute strike. That's your sport. I'm Carly Estrell.
14: Number one for hit music. Number one for throwback.

Ed Sheeran, Sapphire on ZM, and Toy Story 5 comes out in just a couple of days now, June 18th. And I was like intrigued, like, okay, what is the plot line for Toy Story 5? And it's basically that they're facing a new challenge

of kids with modern electronics and their obsession with tech. And I guess that means not playing with toys instead. Definitely will be seeing that 5 days time, not long now, until we hear this song play in the soundtrack as well. It's Taylor Swift, I Knew It, I Knew You on Z.

0: 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I'm not
1: afraid. Yeah. It's been a ride. I guess I had to go to that place to get to this one. Now some of you might still be in that place if you're trying to get out.

It's Olivia Dean, Baby Steps on ZM. Now, if you haven't seen Off Campus, first of all, you need to. Second of all, it's basically ice hockey players set in university. This romance, drama. But it's done wonders for some musicians because their songs have been in the soundtrack, just like Australian artist G Flip. Her song, Bed on Fire, has absolutely skyrocketed since playing it in Off Campus. She said it's just absolutely done wonders for her career, which is just so exciting to see. Another song that did the same was the Kid Laroi Girls, and they put it in the soundtrack. It's taking

0: Yeah. It's hit music on ZM. It's Malcolm Todd, Earrings. And for a 9th year, ZM is proud to be part of ShowQuest 2026. It is back. 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And it's happening all across Aotearoa, from Auckland to Christchurch and Wellington. 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

Stu from Fisher and Tones and I. It's Favour on ZM, and it's almost time where you can celebrate your midwinter Christmas party. Christmas is nearly 6 months away. Pretty diabolical thing to say out loud. But if you're into the mulled wine or a Christmas party, definitely celebrate your midwinter Christmas. I just love any excuse, I think, to throw a celebration. This is Ray, Where Is My Husband on ZM.

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0: Coming to New Zealand this October, it's Post Malone, Chemical on ZM. And there's definitely a lot more artists coming to New Zealand. Thankfully, we're definitely feeling it way more since COVID is over. Artists are starting to come back to New Zealand. One artist, though, that I'm like, surely you come to New Zealand is Ella Langley. She is currently on tour with her Dandelion tour, except New Zealand isn't on the list, but I'm like, surely we can get her on the list. Oh, that would be great. Choose in Texas is on the way after 11 on ZM.
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0: Now, Olivia Rodrigo has dropped her new album, You Look Pretty Sad, for a girl so in love. And one of my favourite songs, you've got to listen to it from start to finish. Honestly, it'll take you through an emotional journey. But one of my favourite songs is definitely Stupid Song. Olivia said, my first time being in an adult relationship, so it's about me discovering what romantic love looks like in real time. It's great that she's bringing the audience a part of her journey and discovering what adult love looks like. His Stupid Song, it's brand new from Olivia Rodrigo on ZM.

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0: This one's pretty exciting. Sienna Spyro on her My House tour. She is coming to Auckland next year, January 27th. Love a January concert. That will be great. Still warm. You can wear a little summery outfit to the concert. Tickets are on sale to see Sienna Spyro on Thursday, June 18th, 10 a.m. So next Thursday at 10 a.m. from ticketmaster.co.nz. All the details are at ZM Online, or play your ZM to win your way there. This is Miss Olivia Dean, So Easy to Fall in Love on ZM.

0: It's Raven Lanay, Love Me Not on ZM. And I think football's one of those games that's quite entertaining to watch. It's less physical than rugby, but it's still got the speed. And honestly, I think the dramatics are quite entertaining to watch. The FIFA World Cup has kicked off. Canada, Mexico and the US are hosting 48 teams for the 23rd FIFA World Cup. If you want any updates on how New Zealand's going or how the World Cup's going in general, head to the New Zealand Herald. On the way, we've got brand new from Miss Olivia Rodrigo. The Cure's on its way next on ZM.
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off her brand new album, You Look Pretty Sad for a Girl So In Love. It's Olivia Rodrigo, The Cure on ZM. Now, that album is one you need to listen to from the very top all the way down to the bottom. It takes you on such a journey and you feel like you're right there with Olivia as she's experiencing adult relationships in real time. We've got more from Olivia on the way. Right now, it's Stateside, Zara Larsson and Pink Panthers on ZM.

0: That's Dua Lipa, One Kiss on ZM. She's on her honeymoon right now, travelling around Italy. I mean, la-di-da, lucky for some, but also, oh my gosh, the heat over there, getting up to 40 degrees. I don't know if I would be able to cope very well, but also you're in Italy, so I think I'd find a way. 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